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1: Well, call back you from a bit for tap was the tacmaga let your army. That I program go on my guy. It's not your spotty. Confidia book a velocity, Papa Mariman Tiny, five dialogue spotty. Can it only the donkey let it be overbreaking with Fasus when our top house been overbreaking Bowen attack or breaking the Tamoy Black Friends could talk with Matisne. 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I go for people and I was winning the question on the far. Don't do with Dominic or who I thought the idea cut out. Again, because final decision match in Vahoko, I don't know which book here or Vahoko, America, Malagoya going MNT. MNT Stadium, MNT Bank Stadium. I found quite for America. Paku, yeah, I see you with a Vakoya, but I love the list of dialogue here. You all are going to be cautious. I belong, I begin Vala, Montana, I beg again, quite public, a bit spotty. But with a seven, when it's the feeling of what to do, what you get, why you're going to do. Why go tell the Kamata Hawa, Richie Moima, Mosai and Talanga, media, and I can lie. For how far, what will say is what to do, but already to go get the Frau Tavon, a Palani Bayer, get the Frau Bayer, a town horn of our Pong Fair Bayer, and I take it there by my Ruben Lund, Nanobea, the Cow Bell, the Shire, a bit in the Vanga there. 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
1: Tēnā vai, lua vai yes.
0: Yeah, yeah, like yeah, my Tuvalu tau pulang ang tukapo. You know, I know you were when you went to Tuvalu, going to find out our report. You based on your tukapo, but you know, but you think yeah, my told you not Tuvalu here. But I'm going to talk to lato. Where I need you know, moan, guy groan about a lot of work, or people are very happy. You know, yeah, talk to us, eh? Yeah, yeah, tau, you know, tau fuka longo longo atu. Then we'll talk about other things. Yeah, beside that, yeah.
1: Ki Tuvalu, Funafuti, ne?
0: Yeah, we talk about Funafuti, lunga te whenua, yeah, yeah.
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0: If
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0: I think Friday, the last day of the week, the last day by Yastan Faja Progalame.
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1: man.
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0: Are we ready to host a better head? How bula gita? 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So what? You know, I mean, I'm not trying to offend you because that's your fenua. That's mafuti. 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But you know, I'm not trying to offend you over it. But you know, I'm a Tuvaluan too, and I care because we're talking about world leaders about to get to fenua. Are we okay? What shall we do to make sure? Yeah, and matangali did.
1: They
0: host the data what you know one about to get to fenua. 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
1: 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It Fenway does see.
0: That's a whole of Tuvalu taken over.
1: Well, I'm a lag at the Chinese.
0: But don't let Tawa what Molotovak on Hoyai, like instead of staying on land, and not on Tawa. Oh my gosh, can you imagine that?
1: They have a tapagafilla de tontena, tapago de fara, bella name de.
0: I mean, a lot of the Pacific, we are used to, you know, we just go with the flow. And New Zealand, they have a quite a little chin of young, I took a John Key, and Fanato Nagole hockey. Bella Bella Australia, and I'm sure they do have bodyguards, you know, but
1: yeah,
0: but I'm sure John Key more. Oh my gosh, I was talking Luxon. I know, I'm always talking about John Key. Luxon, I'm sure Luxon is, you know, they feel safe. I mean, even Jacinda, when she went, I don't think that was a problem, like, you know.
1: Mm.
0: Easy hook from Australia. I think they are used to going to, you know, Honestly, to be honest, say when I was there, I don't care. Cafe go fale tato kuna. But clean up like tafa. You know, like tafa when you drive past at the man. Head. 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Like, you know, then that doesn't look real good. you know, or even pick up la, now lau mei mo, lau fa la mo, you know, those kind of things, very easy. 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
1: Selan mau ku meko meka tahu intern ni tekau ku ni.
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0: If they were willing to give us some money or help or fine, then you have no right to come and claim me. This is still our land, like, you know? This is still Tuvalu, you know? It's not mini Australia. Is that what the Falapili is all about? A give and take?
1: Then I got the Nadisuyo, the Falapili. And yeah, I'm going to keep it.
0: Okay, let's talk about food. What do you think about the food in Ilungai Fanau? What do you like, you know? The all the amount of people and things, enough food to, you know, to go around of Anga Yajina. I'm just talking because I'm more thinking about I'm not interested in, you know. Yeah. But pela na tau pula pela I me kailo fakatato to walu, you know.
1: Me kailo fakatato ko se lasing. Telasingo kaigi me kai tongi.
0: The main one, ko lai how did it cheat the
1: JY
0: on the news.
1: JY go
0: nang
1: sa dino.
0: Oh, okay.
1: The fine at Rapo, tap a mere kite to Walga, my bella. Say, I thought several minutes, but I told me. I told my local mere kite grab. I did a single, didn't forget to go to mere kite, to remember my cape about vacuum or cold slow, my simra. I told me like a dinner lie, more like mere kite to Walla.
0: So what, Namia kite to Walla, then they go on a cell and not to eat. A tongue in a lot of daytime at Rapo.
1: A boy.
0: Oh, you mean?
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1: 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Me Eleven out the last single guy, I give the eyes that Lua told the eyes at the
0: family. Really? If the guy in the high effect on the mayor, is it because they're mere businessy?
1: Say, Lua to la, to go polo can cement to go a mere kai fool. I'm saying, I'm saying, I said, for you, mere kai below foul with the eyes on
0: it. The kayo na, for cut to go na, kayo chihoki lone.
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0: There's nowhere else to go. I mean to take them to.
1: Sero nat, sekolah cek ini fakir. 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
0: I mean even us here, I told me kau ikut Vietnam or somewhere, some country somewhere. Yeah. Sign a lab, I'm in a face. Yeah, sign and some, yeah. I go take it back or Wow, that's very interesting. Kind of like I have to like at Tuvalu Gonalo, yeah. We're doing our best. Kai Penagi, Jack, we don't know Ki Hokuba, Fai Chunga Dato. I have no problem with ya. Ki Polokalamikonate, pre-cop if I Tuvalu. Wow, good on Tuvalu. We can do it. But My only problem is that you clean up a lot of the little things. We got to make my children my two, yeah. And matangali, we are proud. And because the water all over the world, yeah. We are proud because there will be people that will come and go, oh my gosh, you know. Mm. There will be the critics gonna make it. Kilungai for nafuji. There will definitely be picking up negative things, you know. Mm. Especially the atekaukola, yeah. Anti, denials of climate change, yeah. They will come and look for things for them to have a say about Tuvalu, you know. So be prepared, Tuvalu. Mm. But otherwise, yeah, well done. 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
0: 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Things keep on changing all the time. So, yeah. 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

0: Bimonu to Malumo, then I go many dawa get a loose full of. 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I've got to say to go. That way I talk to top of Kalami my connection with our technology. Me dau zoom. Guy will it pay to the nafi if you come out to my going to pimo to malu. 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Excellency Sir Tofinga. Why Valu Falani the Governor General of Tuvalu. Pamelo to in a Fatahia to booking a paper malu at Tofana de Pacifica. Kona ifie the University of the South Pacific Isuba. Come I see they were part of that. You got the Dolusful Dolu 33rd Chancellor, then I'm Fakatahia Tua. Oh, you tattoo Tuvalu get paying army at the Nake, Fakatala Fatawa, get an Amalhoki, the Governor General Jeff 15 year Dalofa, Tofinga, yeah, my good Jeff 15 eh?
1: Fala, Fafita Dalofa,
0: lay. There you go. I'm looking at the other screen. 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Yep. Pakafta yellow mode. Yeah, la via key guy loud and clear hokitolio. Yeah. 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La Yokitanani fire. I found out that the Pacifica, the booking all the top paper. I like to buy yaso the name. 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
1: De fala.
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1: 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It's all right. I can stay in. I'm hurt. I'm fine. I'm fine. I'm fine. I'm fine. I'm fine. I'm fine. I'm fine. I'm fine. I'm fine. I'm fine. I'm fine. I'm fine. I'm fine. I'm fine. I'm fine. I'm fine. I'm fine. I'm fine. I'm fine. I'm fine. 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
2: 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Would you like to share a little bit about your speech te lāko nea? 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
2: Oh, okay.
1: Te la oia o te head o tea.
2: The uni.
1: 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La to ni, tau sine te Pro Chancellor.
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2: Ka kua koi noho koi loto I kora. 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

0: 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The Governor General Tato. 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Ga fai tala mo mo ye da pep nei. Kai with pep dena ai tui. Oh good eh. Making time for the elders to get it out, to sort it out first, to sort them out first, eh? At least the Governor General was able to tell us and there his experience about the the graduation of our 800 and 400 the following day. Oh my gosh, 1,200 students at the University of the South Pacific. And he was standing the whole evening. I mean, the whole day yesterday on Wednesday, or Thursday and Friday. Well done to our Governor General. But then, anyway, talofa tui, yeah, my good afternoon. How are you?
1: Talofa, how are you?
0: Ate pongai fai tala tata mo tamatale dene go tui kai sami. Ai alai e chi te ala. I te play hoki dene the 3.41. He will tell us more about it. But anyway, tui, introduce yourself. Ki tau chine whakalongo longo ke ilon lato mo kua I koe tui.
1: Talofa, toku ngō ko tui. My parents come from Kiowa, Nukulaila in Utah.
0: Kua I rala tala ingo, tui, come on.
1: I am part of a play called 341, which is a climate musical, and I play one of the lead roles with a character named Tani. The show is based as a story around a wedding party from New Zealand that come to Pacific Island that is
0: not Tuvalu, similar to Tuvalu? No?
1: Similar to Tuvalu, but not exactly Tuvalu. Yeah, so it has many cultures within it, but it's not really named, and so they experience what island life, what they think island life is, until a cyclone comes and hits, and so then they get to really experience not only what the islanders feel, but also how climate change has affected everyone within the area. And so, yeah, the play is we're performing at, I think, a week after Tuvalu Language Week, so the 9th to the 16th of October.
0: From the 9th to the 16th of October. Mm-mm.
1: Yes.
0: Mm-mm.
1: Yeah.
0: And where is it going to be?
1: At Te Pou Theatre in Henderson.
0: Oh, okay. Oh, good.
1: So for those just that about know, it should be the Corbin Estate or the end of Lincoln Road.
0: So no excuses for Tuvalu people for not coming, eh? And watch it, eh?
1: Exactly. Exactly.
0: So from the 9th to the 16th, what are the key messages, what made you, what interested you, Kea, for you to be part of this play, 3.41, Tui?
1: So this is season 2 of 3.41. We had our first season last year. I managed to be a part of the first season through the Mane Nea dance team.
0: Oh, yeah, Molia and them, yeah.
1: Yes, and then this year, my uncle, Reverend Sumlia Yosef Anasili, he asks me to be a part of it and to stay with them and show some representation within Tuvalu.
0: Oh, wow. So how long have you been practicing for?
1: Ooh,
0: when did the group start? Yeah.
1: I think we all started in June.
0: Okay. June, July.
1: Yeah.
0: August.
1: Yeah.
0: September.
1: June, July, August. Yeah. So a couple months now. Mm. But getting everything together, to put on a really big show for everyone.
0: Mm. So how many Tuvaluans are involved in this play, Tui?
1: So unfortunately, we couldn't.
0: Are you the
1: find
0: only one?
1: Mm. Yes, I am the only one standing strong.
0: Oh, standing strong. Woohoo! Go Tui, go Tui. Oh, proud of you. Okay, yeah. So your uncle Somalia was the one that more or less forced you, like, Tui, you have to be involved in this, whether you like it or not.
1: Something like that, yes.
0: So being involved this long, June, July, August, yeah, September, what are the key messages to you, kind of like,
1: I think it's, there are many.
0: But but something that kind of like really resonated within sticks with you, go, oh my gosh, so this is what climate change is all about, you know? Like, yeah. So yeah, what is it?
1: I think it's really hard to, because there's only so much that we can do from being here in New Zealand.
0: Mm-hmm.
1: But it's also understanding not only just the stats, but also just what can we do? And what can others do? Like the message of not only just, you know, spreading the message, but just really like what part can we play in order to help?
0: I know there are quite a few of us Kiwis as well who keep on saying climate change is not real. You know, you are just making excuses for your people, our people, to balloons to, you know, to come and live here permanently or something. So what would you like to tell them, like, you know, as being part of this play now?
1: As much as we say that it does happen in Tuvalu, it's not just Tuvalu. It is
0: happening here just, too.
1: Yeah, it's flooding, not just the problem all the time. That's happening within the Pacific. It's worldwide. And it's not something that we should be surprised about because of everything that has led up to this. There have been signs from the beginning. So, yeah.
0: Tui, you're probably aware that Tuvalu and Fiji are hosting the pre-COP from the 5th to the 9th of October. So I think the 5th and the 6th will be in Tuvalu. And then from the 7th and the 8th, they will be in Nandi, Suva. Oh, man, sorry, in Fiji. If you're going to go to Tuvalu and be part of this conversation, or world leaders will be there, you know, to talk about climate change and the very thing that you were talking about, 3.41. But, you know, Tuvalu is saying stick to 1.4 degrees Celsius, you know. Don't go higher than that because otherwise we won't be able to, you know. But anyway, if you happen to be in Tuvalu and meet up with these world leaders or even be part of this high-level discussion, what message would you like or what question would you ask them? Yeah.
1: I think I would thank them on coming within Tuvalu, but also don't just stay for a visit, you know, not just for a day, a week, probably just for a month, but experience and see how much climate change has made our people vulnerable. Yeah, I think.
0: Make Tuvalu is quite vulnerable.
1: Yeah.
0: Okay. And your message to all our people who are watching tonight and listening, what message do you want to send them about climate change? Yeah.
1: If you feel like you are ill-informed or you don't know much, I think the show 341 is a great place to start. But, you know, it's not only for Tuvaluans alike, but it's for everyone. It's a show for everyone, and it's a problem that's everyone's problem. Yeah.
0: So they need to come along. Bring your whānau, bring your friends. So from the 9th to the, what date again, sorry?
1: To the 16th of October.
0: From the 9th to the 16th of October. Whereabout? Which...
1: At the Pro Theatre, Henderson.
0: Okay, Henderson. There you go. The tickets, you just purchase the tickets online or you go there and purchase them there?
1: Yes, they should be online. Just look up 341. They should just be online. But if not, if you're more on social media, 341 has its Facebook page and Instagram page where you can see the link.
0: Okay, and there you can get your tickets from there.
1: Yes.
0: Okay. Hi, Tui. From our team at Pimonu Tuvalu, we just want to say thank you for making time tonight and even for volunteering to be part of that play. And hang in there. But looking forward to seeing you on the 9th. We will definitely be coming to the 9th. Hopefully, as long as it's not a Saturday, we will be able to come and watch you on the first day, okay? But to all the team, and all the best, okay? Yeah. But we'll see you on the 9th of October, okay?
1: Yeah.
0: Okay, la. Kwa lo fatu ne? Manu e te fiafi? Yeah.
1: Yeah.
0: To fatu, yeah. Manu e te po? Yeah. Fa. There you go. Tamatane ko tui kai sami dena. Yes, 341, or I call it 3.41. The play dena about climate change.

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1: PMN Tuvalu, ya kasake fakasal laus program meta facility lay. 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So kotaki the Pacific Media Network itena play val play lay. Fitu ona tolu tolu faalua. Yam me meli tiko e kifatu atusi kote complaints at pmn.co.nz. Yam fai fakin yego so kotaki tonu kilunga at Broadcasting Authority itena play val play lay. Tolu ono ono iva ono ono. Yam me fanatu kote kilunga itelaus alalau kote psa.gov.nz. Atangi tawa vakai lote di los followers on Halloween, my just the life of the dog gate of Dangi.

0: Pimono tuvalu mo dena daimigo mai ne ta wagete lua se fulu tolu ne minute kite tula e se fulu ia de. Mana tua to political corner ko te afa te valu, but we have to swap me te afa te valu ki te afa te iwa. Because Angie Nicholas said that they busy, she's got some other commitment as well, so that's why we have agreed to politics jump from 8:30 to 9:30 tonight. So ke whakata Angie Nicholas ko ia nei te candidate of the National Party tonight to Megan Henderson I te whainga pālota I te tauhanga tēnei te la lai te awhi awhi tēnei whi awhi tātou ke whai tala tātou mo Angie me why politics ke whakata alofa tātou ke Angie te awhi awhi tēnei. Yeah, tā alofa koe Angie, and welcome to our Tuvalu PMN Tuvalu Community Radio Program tonight. How are you?
1: Oh, Talofa, thank you for having me, and thank you for doing the swap around. I know how determined you were, Fala, to get me on here, and so here I am, and I'm really happy to be here.
0: I know, I said, if I'm going to leave it next week, I know how crazy campaigning is going to be for Angie. We really need to get her tonight to make sure our people have other choices to look around and say, okay, yeah, no, I'm going to vote for so-and-so, I'm going to vote, you know? So that's why I think it's very important, and we need to hear all the, like what I told you, we had Daniel from the Opportunity Party 2 weeks ago, I think, and we had Phil Twyford last week, and we had Anaya Tharanai the other, you know? So we got to make sure we go around and talk to everybody too. Oh yeah, we had Te Nau Tuiona the other night as well. So yeah, so we got to make sure we do. We talk to all our Pasifika candidates and see what's, you know. So Angie, before we talk about anything else, policies, but introduce yourself so that our Tuvalu and our listeners tonight, especially our Westies, know who you are.
1: Yes.
0: Yep. Please introduce
1: yes.
0: yourself, Angie. Yeah.
1: Well, talofa, kia orana. My name is Angie Nicholas. I am Cook Islander, but very pleased to be here on PMN Tuvalu. I'm a Westie. I was actually born in the Cook Islands and moved here at a very young age of 7 and started off in GI, moved in with an auntie to kind of feel our way around, but eventually made West Auckland our home, and it has been my home for over 20 years. And so I went to the local schools, Ranui Primary, for those who are aware, and I know, I think
0: a lot of Tuvaluans go there to Ranui Primary.
1: Yeah. Oh, mm-hmm. Plenty of Tuvaluans, I've heard that's their nation. So yeah, went to Ranui Primary School, then St. Dominic's College, and eventually went on to study law and graduate from AUT University, and today I practice as a family lawyer. So I have a very personal connection to the community that I'm running for, and that's why I feel very proud, actually, to be standing for the electorate of Henderson. So both my parents, both of them are Cook Islander. My mum's from the island of Rarotonga, and my dad from Mangaia, for those who know. And so, I have one older sibling, one niece. It's great, but a very big family, for those who know the Cook Islands or Rarotonga. I come from the family of the Witchmans and the Samuelas. Yes. So,
0: big family, yeah?
1: Love New Zealand. Very big family, yes.
0: And a real Westie, eh? The
1: a
0: Wild
1: real
0: West.
1: Westie.
0: Good on you.
1: I could almost say born and bred, because it's been a very long time.
0: If only GI wasn't there, you didn't name GI, everybody would think that, yeah. But anyway, well, it looks like you're enjoying what you're doing as a lawyer, and why politics? Why did you want to get into politics, Angie?
1: Yeah, I think politics is a realm where you can make some real change, and you know, you can make a real difference in many different ways. You can be a stay-at-home mum, stay-at-home dad, you could be a grandma, but I think for me, in this season of my life, this is where I think the greatest change can be. And so I landed into politics as a volunteer. And so for those who are kind of aware of West Auckland politics, the Honourable Alfred Ngaro was the former
0: Mm-hmm.
1: National Member of Parliament.
0: Their brother,
1: yes, in Te Ata Tū. So the Henderson seat actually has been renamed. So it was
0: Te Ata Tū to Henderson, yeah.
1: Mm-hmm. And now Henderson. Yeah, and so I got involved because I met other Pacific Islanders in the party as well. and they told me they told me that this was a good place. And you know, like any person, if you knew, I felt really welcomed actually into the party. I felt a part of what they were doing, and actually we were doing something pretty significant as a volunteer, and there will be many across different parties. You actually you get to determine what the future of this country pretty much looks like. And so while I was this young volunteer, you know, almost many years down the track, didn't realize that I would myself be running.
0: Well, I find that's very interesting as a young Pacifica woman as well, like because I interviewed Anai, Arthur Anai recently, like what I told you, and I asked him the question of why he left the National Party. He was not very comfortable and he felt that he was not listened to. And I'm going to try and have Alfred Ngara on my program as well. But it's good to know that our young Pacifica woman is there and feel so you didn't feel out of place or anything. Did you feel like the party itself was not listening to you or think, Angie, come on, be honest with us tonight? Yeah.
1: I think whatever party, there will be growth spurts, right? Mm-hmm. You have to, you know, it doesn't even have to be party, you know, it doesn't even have to be politics that we talk about. Whatever new opportunity comes your way, there's going to be, you know, challenges, there's going to be
0: disagreements,
1: there's going to be places. Yeah, disagreements, absolutely. I mean, that's just not a political thing. That's something you
0: happening
1: you
0: everywhere
1: to when you go to...
0: Even in our family, Angie.
1: Absolutely, even at home. And so I think we will have our differences, and we talk about as a party that we're a broad church because there are people in our party who think very differently, but they we come together because of shared values. And so that's the thing that keeps us together. And even when we look at our family unit, we look at our families, Matt, we will have many disagreements, but what are the core values that bring us together? And I think that's how I would describe it as a party. I've actually felt really encouraged into leadership. You know, each person to their own, and they will have their own experiences. I'm sure there's no perfect party out there. Mm-hmm. But I actually felt quite empowered by the party into this position, and very well supported. Were there challenges along the way? Absolutely. Were there disagreements? Totally. I wouldn't expect anything else, but my experience is a good one.
0: I'm good to hear. So what is it, what values in the, what you call in the National Party that kind of like really resonate with you and go, yep, this is the party for me? Because, you know, like what I said, we got the X party there, we got the Labour, we got the Greens, we got opportunity, you know, but why, you know, what is it about the National Party that kind of like really say, yes, this is the party, I want to join this, you know, the values. Yeah. What about the values and things that kind of like, yeah.
1: Yeah, I think three values really come to mind that I feel like resonate with Pacific communities. Number one, hard work. I believe in hard work, and I believe that people need to be rewarded for that hard work. Number two, equal opportunity. I also believe that as a migrant to this country, doesn't matter what background you have, you know, I believe you should have the opportunity to get ahead and to do well. Like, that's why our families bring us over. That's why my mum and dad sacrificed so much to move us here. They were in their 30s when they brought us over. And so I think now, actually, as someone in her 30s now, that's such a big thing to leave your homeland, your home country, and even your family, and to establish something new in a, well, I wouldn't say a bigger country, but certainly bigger than where we were before. And I think that every kid, every child, you know, we want that for our families. We want them to get the best job, get the best education, to do well for themselves. And I think that's another thing that Pacific communities will resonate with. What was the last one? Oh, yeah, strong families and caring communities. That is a no-brainer in Pacific communities. And so I think that was actually the very first thing that I was pleasantly surprised by, because I didn't realize actually that was the value of the party. And when we talk about these values, the reason why it's so important is your decision about who you decide to vote for or go for, it must be values-based. And so when I talk to Pacific, actually all voters or Pacific communities, I would encourage them to actually look at the values, read up about the different parties, because these values are the things that parties rely on. At least for us, we rely on these values to steer our policies, to steer where we go, because they're foundational.
0: That's good to know. Okay, let's talk about some of the policies that National has released recently. Okay, why do you think our people should vote for National? What kind of policy have they released so far that you people, that you believe will benefit our people, Angie?
1: Mm-hmm. Yeah, I think there's so much to talk about, but I think I want to narrow it down to the number one issue that most people are facing, and that's affordability, that's the cost of living. When Labor were in government, okay, inflation spiked at 7.3%. And so we've seen that come down in the last 3 years. It's sitting at around, I think, June 2026. Oh, I better not get that figure wrong. But we've kind of teetered. I don't want to get the figure wrong. But we've come down, we came down to 3%, and we've moved between that 3-4% band, okay? And so that means that's taking pressure off households. Is it perfect? Absolutely not, because we're still hearing from voters that they're still feeling the pressure. They can't afford the basics, all right? And so there are some fundamentals as a government that we need to get right. We need to get the economy going again. Because why the economy? Because we are able to create opportunities, right? And focus on things like health, which is important to Pacific communities, education, law and order, people feel safe. We can, as a government, invest into those different areas that actually matter to all New Zealanders. And so if there was one thing, Fala, I would say we're actually making progress in the area of the economy. We're growing the economy. We're opening up opportunities for businesses, because our Pacific communities, they have jobs. Okay, so having a functioning and working business is important to them because they have a job. Okay, these businesses aren't bad. They create opportunities for people to make a living and to do what they need to do with the money that they earn. And so National's really focused on this election, actually. We have committed to no new taxes. Okay, that's very starkly different to what you see on the left side with Labor and the Greens, etc., proposing 9 new taxes. Now, we don't think that's appropriate. This is not the time to be taxing people more, okay, when they're already feeling the pressures of the cost of living. And so this year is actually really critical for Pacific communities, because 3 years to turn things around is not enough time. And so we're asking people for more time to do that.
0: It's good to know, because, you know, economy is very important to our people, you know, and you know that unemployment at the moment is about, 5.6%, and that's, 171,000 people, Kiwis, are unemployed, and homelessness has really jumped, Angie. But that's my concern. Then the health, absolutely. Health, you know, yeah, all this kind of thing, Angie. And everybody's pointing fingers to, like, you know, National didn't do a good job. They made choices that are not very good for, you know, for Kiwis. So, you know, I'm just talking from what I'm hearing from people as well. Like, you know, and that's speaking
1: hear
0: for
1: that
0: itself.
1: As well. Mm-hmm. Yeah, we hear that as well. And people should rightly point the finger and, you know, hold government to account. Absolutely.
0: To be fair, Angie, not just the National, we're talking about the coalition government.
1: Oh, and successive governments.
0: New Zealand
1: it's
0: first.
1: Not
0: yeah.
1: just National.
0: So instead, no, I need to correct that. Yeah, it's not fair to pick on the National.
1: These are some big challenges, okay, in health. Absolutely. Like we what you're saying, Fala, is exactly what we're hearing and what I'm hearing at the doorsteps when I meet people in the community.
0: Door knocking, when you're door knocking up there, yeah.
1: Absolutely, and that should drive us, and that's the feedback, though, that we need to hear, because, you know, what people think fundamentally is pretty much going to drive what we need to do as a government.
0: the economy, jobs, health, you know, education. To me, I mean, and then housing, as you know,
1: yes.
0: There's quite a lot of our people out there who are not. I mean, who are homelessness has really increased, like what I said. So, what would you, you know, what are your key messages for our listeners? I know we are running out of time, Angie. What are your key messages for our people who are listening tonight? Why should they vote for National, Angie?
1: Yeah, well, we need to continue along this I think good progress that the government is making. And I think if we choose otherwise, we get 9 new taxes, but also we put our economy or our economic recovery at risk. And so this election, my one encouragement to our Pacific voters is to please look into, you know, the different policies for the parties, because this year we've got to vote with, you know, with having really considered what it is, you know, each party is proposing. But also the other thing is that we need outcomes. We don't need fancy announcements. You know, every election year parties will do this. But what New Zealanders are asking for is outcomes, and that's what you'll get with National.
0: Last question. As you know, Tuvaluans, climate change is a big, you know, it's a big deal, okay? What have you, what has your party got in terms of, you know, addressing climate change and in the Pacific, not just in the Pacific, but even around, just here in our home here in Aotearoa, New Zealand? You know, there's flooding all the time. It's in the raining. It's flooding everywhere. So what has National policy around around climate change?
1: Well, you know, in West Auckland in particular, absolutely. You know, we experienced a lot of weather events, including the floods. And what that kind of revealed for us is that, you know, infrastructure obviously is a big thing. We need to look at, you know, what are some of the causes to this, because there's a lot of housing, infill housing going on. And so people are rightly kind of concerned about what is actually, you know, happening locally, and many people actually were affected by that. And so I think what that kind of showed is that, number one, community spirit really did help, but number two is that there were responses put in place after those floods. I think we learnt more from that in hindsight, and so there was a response from Auckland Council, obviously, to address some of the local issues. But as a government as well, we looked at, you know, emergency management. Mm-hmm. How can we, you know, recover from this and also prepare for any future events? So that's an ongoing thing. But I think that particular event kind of shows you what people would call an aspect of climate change, where weather events actually really affected us. And so we need to think about how we can be a lot more prepared in the future.
0: Fair comment. Hi. From our PMN Tuvalu and our Tuvalu community, we just want to say thank you, Angie, for making time to be on our Tuvalu community program tonight. But hi, from our community, we want to wish you all the best with the upcoming election. Okay?
1: Thank you, fella. Thank you very much.
0: Appreciate your being here with us tonight. Okay? Ia ka kite. Okay, that was Angie Nicholas, yeah, the candidate of Te Ala, the National Party. Then I do mo Te Ala. Where's the button to finish the? Yeah, mo te, yeah, pera mo tena hau, iyo ay ay talitonua iya values o ila. Oh, the National Party resonated well with her. Then at the mayor, yeah, mayor, our family, ne. Back there, our waki, she says that now she could say that the National Party, yeah. If I got our waki, glato, at the akaing, then at the mayor, yeah, I enjoy kioa. Yeah, you've been hugging the muna, yeah, talitano, at the ala. At the National Party, go ahead, yeah, ne ala. The text marching that if I hockey mote but if I lato with a fucking make to be the next government and at the mayor, yeah, yeah. If I'm a little bit touchy, no, yeah, take a palota mote, but mulato me, Janatali don't me gonna be at the right party for our people, but hey, yeah. sitting from where I'm sitting and all the things that uke ki aku muna fia whaika lei me labi a kine aku ala tau he ala I te ala yeah, the economy, she's talking about the economy. Yeah, I don't think Nicola Wallace is the right person to look after the economy at all. Atu whenua. My thought, but hey, at the end of the day, e purelo tino, tino fia palota for whichever party you go for it, okay? But make sure you're enrolled to vote first.
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Once again, it is lovely having your great company, and I hope you will certainly join us for the next 4 hours on the Kiribati Show until 2 a.m.

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0: Kia ora, o kona Māori from the voice of PM in Kiribati. And thank you for your great company. I hope you are enjoying some great music selections from well-known song artists from Om Kiribati. Yes, please stay tuned for more short notices and more great music that you can only listen to on the PM in Kiribati. 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Thank you for tuning in. Koraba, te karai te kona.
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I meant banana, pea, and mint kittipas. 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I book him into the wiki. Ayo. The Maroki did a bangaming anime, and on the bar, on the look at Poe. They met on the Oragon on the program as a son got the right booking me in the Pongayo. Got what did morning apple at the tapas. Got a by booking the ram. That's right. As a Magabomo.

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2: Kia ora and Pacific greetings. I would like to say kona Māori to our non-speaking Kiribas listeners and audience. You are listening to PMN Kiribas, where we celebrate our people, our community, and of course, our family in the Kiribas way. But anyway, thank you for listening in. Coming up shortly in the next hour of the program includes the L Talks, short notices, wellness and nutrition, and of course, some great music to listen to. Anyway, thank you for your great company. Take it away, Tiongra.

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1: 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Athora ina paint the Rugby League World Cup 2026 Mission Tides, Idon Thai Nasty, na yestoa. Ye ina paika anarokon to one and September. Naya tapo irakin the warehouse or the posty. Ogonana pen kapo pa online nare taptaptap.evenipacific.co.nz. Eveni Pacific, naya the official partner of Toa Samoa, Fetu Samoa, or Rugby League World Cup 2026.

Kia ora. Yes, when we think of home, our highlands and families in Kiribati, we listen to great music. That is to bring us together on 531 BI or PM and Kiribati radio program. 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

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Oh, I can't tell you what I'm going to say. I'm going to say that I'm going to say that I'm going to say that I'm going to say that I'm going to say that I'm going to say that I'm going to say that I'm going to say that I'm going to say that I'm going to say that I'm going to program that I'm going to say that I'm going to say that I'm going to say that I'm going to say that I'm going to say that I'm going to say that I'm going to say that I'm going to say that I'm going to say that I'm going to say that I'm going to say that I'm going to say that I'm going to say that I'm going to say that I'm going to say that I'm going to say that I'm going to say that I'm going to say that I'm going to say that I'm going to say that I'm going to say that I'm going to say that I'm going to say that I'm going to say that I'm going to say that I'm going to say that I'm going to say that I'm going to say that I'm going to say that I'm going to say that I'm going to say that I'm going to say that I'm going to say that I'm going to say that I'm going to say that I'm going to say that I'm going to say that I'm going to say that I'm going to say that I'm going to say that I'm going to say that I'm going to say that I'm going to say that I'm going to say that I'm going to say that I'm going to say that I'm going to say that I'm going to say that I'm going to say that I'm going to say that I'm going to say that I'm going to say that I'm going to say that I'm going to say that I'm going to say that I'm going to say that I'm going to say that I'm

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1: Oh, come the Mary Tan or an amigo or I, PMN Kiribati, and you go rent the Erika you, Nimanga Bus Maya Araunumani Erini, Basicatom or in a Maranira. The Erika you, you begin an akete Kiribati, and in come Tatani no or I on the Taya you, Nankaina Wana Wina, Pagamang Rairona.
2: Aye, come the pen melody, and I sent two more room gapping, and I come in a yon out terror. On top of the talk, I'm going to know Rai, the Aratata and Gribas. I open that a program to one, I can one the Miket. I come, I send it, and I win the family. I come, I make and tap on Irua. 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Yon, why, Gariki, on the patera. 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The money for your night and the yon and the day you. 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I could agree again, either, and I got the Monte Yerocomo and Punyaki. Oh, did I get a kidnapped at the Popoy? Come on, Punyaki. Oh, Cocos and a contour and that by you. I had a whole wagon and the pipe and the whole kind of mood too. The Bush Michael, Poco, what is it? Oh, the Kerrigan and the Popoy and Gandhi. The Kauramet at the Mon Potaki at the Anqua, Bush Mayam, Kerku, what is the Kerakos Popunyaki? Oh, Papa, na, the bear it in Antapunwaka, a care warrior. Then I'm a grandis. I reckon at the nine waka, I don't know. Then I'm oh, and then Gandikaro, it would take what their mother. Oh, yeah, and got the warrior gave me Papa Yakamar. Paripun warrior get the thing I had in a size, it would take the Tapunwaka. Oh, can I can go to the tenant at the tire with the tip the taker. Oh, I'm going to come in my yard. I want the local food that helps my creator, I'm a tan. Oh, I'm going to wait. Oh, I don't want to give him. I'll give him can. Oh, no, no, no, no. Yeah, the papa, you're going to get a neck bar. You're going to get a man with the cooney. But there are booking and get the cooney. Oh, my set the cooney. Can I do no turn on the pay? I ran like it on top of the people by then put to put. Man, the papa in gun. The putta care canna. Did I know we? Payer. What did I know we? I'm going to get a win and I'm the queen of an angel. Kuruan at the key. My yak of Shamaya can the papa at the cooney. Get then put to put. Why are I like what the cooney? By the enangine. Couldn't win. I can hang a soup. I am. Oh, I can wait to get the day. Oh, okay, when I'm in a look on the day, I can tell you, yard at a name, yard and I can put in a tea yaw. Oh, at the tea yaw, I did an errand to tea yaw. At the hangway in a kitten at the kayinga. Meaning a tea is in a nukuna by yelling to ruin a kakaya and a kayinga to one. And I, or did I have a point nan? A point nan? Then I met and put it. At the papaina, I didn't the monocuni pay. I had a negative payana, but then I met and put it. I had a separate look in my carer. Then I met and put it and got a yaw, the day name. Separate and a band of quacky as one. But I did at the yaw. I had a ran a seer, messing up. Oh, you look at them at the papayan, then I met and put it. I got the guy, the one of wood. The guy went to put a can gun there. 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I had a good man. Come nanny pity, none on tomorrow. He had to bear it and make a cow, but to put a one. Men did it to one and I went to one. I took it. Sweet by no one. Cape hamdrem, cape a nurami, sweet yam rope, panamatoa, by young and the pushed by whammy. I never took to the arena or I get the tang, are you? How? Pass away, menun. On I see Yarag in the war, coolie. Then I knew I got him in a babu scene and the mirror. I got that wagged away by noia. I could not ring upon the visit. You're going to be seen up with them. I'm going to be seen up with them. I could not ring about. I got not one way more than on the day was when the Pacon woke. I had a point of boob scene. I could yag a hike away. I was playing at the mountain. I yon taboy say, Kawakini a boom me. A Kawakini and a shimmy. Pa. Yes, Pongami may be me, but I'm not about to put a number that I can get a bomb that I have one. I want a caricature. Met a worry, you attack a boy, if we are you too, or if we are pay at the neck. I'm going to take a penny and run in water get away to put you. I reckon I put kid and enter on that by you, detain water can happen. On the end of water again, in a karaoke at the family reunion. I spent in the watch because I introduced Panting Aid, but in a quarter real relationship met one, the turning in, but in a gigina, or in a kinator. If only ruler. He had it in the Gawaki, a conata, Mauricio, I'm genealogy, the Katim. The young man there put the day in the bank crocky. But I ran the Gawaki don't take it the best, Kinaki, I know too. 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Yon are cultural values and principles. I can see the any kind of life ye. Yon upon the gera. May ye better at the negate at tomorrow. Tomorrow. Spun the leg by tomorrow. Echo, we get the best night and make it the best. I don't think Matanga the Captain Kilbert that I had a kunate. May have one there and go upon it tomorrow night. By yer and guide tomorrow night. Neither kind to add it to tomorrow in Uka. But to I you at your nap, one narrow. Or to one Kiripa Simen a nook, Simen and the two are in nook. And I ask for the day of her. Nook and meang or mayak or nook and mayo or menu. Simen a nook and to a nap, I you. Oh, in order again to my beery metang or an acromat, only upon go. Ma, second than the renegade mind look into my beer. 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

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Good morning. 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Yo osara Rusiana Tapanang Tatuni Tata Yu and Charles Enoka Kiata. We are beaming off at this time of the hour and we say Korapa or Tikarai Tatika Yu. Tena koto, tena koto, tena koto kato. And you then. Bye for now and take care. Sabomo.

0: 531 weather.
1: Atamalie, good bella morning. And maloita te mai pombongini Aotearoa. It's 6 o'clock. Let's take a look at our weather forecast. Northland to Taranaki, including Coromandel, Taumaranui and Te Hape, partly cloudy, with isolated showers. Peoplenty and Taupo, mainly fine, isolated showers east of Whakatane late this evening. Whanganui to Wellington, fine apart from areas of morning and evening cloud. Gisborne to Wairarapa, mainly fine, isolated afternoon and evening showers. Bulla to Fiordland, showers but gradually becoming fine in Westland this morning. Nelson, Marlborough and Canterbury, mainly fine, isolated afternoon and evening showers about North Canterbury and Marlborough. Otago and Southland, occasional showers mainly about Southland and Clutha. And for the Chatham Islands, cloudy periods, rain for a time this morning. Currently, around 10 degrees here, or 10, 11 here in Tamaki Makaurau. Morning Soul is next. Here's At Ease. The Lord is my light on 531 PI. 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

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Malo e tau te mao pongi. Welcome to Morning Soul for Sunday, 13th of September on 5:31 PM. My name is Galo and I'm with you till 10 o'clock. Thank you so much for your company and thank you for choosing us this Sunday morning. I do hope you're well and I do hope you're warm. It's a bit cold this morning and I do hope you are in the best of health. Remember, you can keep in touch. You can, let us know anytime on 0800 000 531 and you can text 2531. We would love to hear from you anytime throughout the show. Here's what on Morning Soul this morning. Coming up next, your morning kalakia, morning loto, then all the Kiwi world and Pacific headlines for you this morning. After seven, the word for today is to vocalize the scriptures, which is something most of us Christians don't do, which is a good thing to share with you this morning. And also use the gift God has given you as well. We'll talk about Māori Language Week 2026. That's always exciting. After eight, the Sunday word, we're very nato langi. And then our Sunday school session for Alta Maliki, Jesus is our safe place. And the Mo'ilele tip for this morning is the power of a workout buddy. Looking forward to sharing that with you. After nine, marriage works. A marriage cannot thrive on one person's effort. A very important talanoa for you this morning. And then we'll catch up with Amelia Iorangi, why accountability matters in everyone's marriage. All that and more here on the show that brings our Pacific people.

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1: Good Bella morning and good fella morning. Maloita to my Pombogini. Welcome back to Morning Soul with Gallo. A very good morning and happy Sunday morning. Welcome to the show. Truly lovely to have your company. It's a bit colder this morning, so I hope you're nice and warm wherever you are. It is time for our morning lotu, our morning karakia, and our scripture for this morning is taken from the book of the 1 John. Chapter 2, verse 15. That's 1 John, chapter 2, verse 15. Do not love the world or the things in the world. If anyone loves the world, the love of the Father is not in him. A great reminder for us this morning. You know, today we are diving into a topic that hits right where faith meets the digital age. How to handle social media monetization without losing your soul to the algorithm. We are living in an incredible era. Right now, you can open an app on your phone, share your testimony, post your art, or give a word of encouragement and monetize your social media pages. 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Every algorithm encourages us to convert our influence into income, turn our posts into subscriber-only content, and put a price tag on our reach. The world tells us that if you have an audience, you are foolish not to profit from it. But as followers of Christ, we have to ask ourselves a serious question before we hit record. Are we building a platform for God's glory, or are we just building an altar to our own influence? There is absolutely nothing wrong with making a living online. However, the danger happens when we let the algorithm take over our convictions, our behavior, and our character. It is so easy to start chasing numbers instead of chasing the Holy Spirit. We start posting clickbait just to get more views, or we water down the truth because we are afraid a brand might drop us. When you switch your focus from performing for a crowd to stewarding a community, everything changes. Don't look at your followers as mere views or dollar signs. Look at them as an audience of souls. When you focus on serving people with excellence and honesty, monetization becomes the byproduct, not the main goal. So let us make sure that when people scroll past our pages, they don't just see a product for sale. They see the light and love of Christ. Heavenly Father, we thank you for this beautiful Sunday morning. And Lord, we thank you for the platforms you've given us. We pray for every business owner, influencer, and content creator listening right now. Guard their hearts against greed and compromise. And as they open up their digital storefronts, let your favor rest upon them. Give them creative strategies to monetize successfully, but give them the integrity to keep you first. And may their bank accounts grow, but more importantly, may your kingdom be advanced through their screens. In Jesus' name, amen.

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1: Atamalia, good fellow morning. You are listening to Morning Soul with Galo. It's 27 past six. Ooh, it's getting lighter outside. I love it. And it is time to share with you the top headlines for Sunday, 13th of September, 2026, across Tamotu here in Aotearoa, New Zealand. Train fans and commutes flocked to Auckland's new underground stations, Te Waihoretu, Karanga Ahape, and Maungawhau, as the City Rail Link officially begins operations with a brand new timetable and integrated bus train routes. The Black Ferns face France in their opening match of the W15 Global Series with an early 3:45 a.m. this morning kickoff broadcast live on Sky Sport. New Zealand bows out of the FIFA Under-20 Women's World Cup following a tough final match in the tournament. And regions mark the final day of Dying Matters Week alongside local expos like the Te Tāuhi Ihu Accessibility Expo at the Trafalgar Centre in Nelson. Now, Northland have just one more defence before they tuck the Renfrewshire Shield away for the summer after seeing off Waikato in Whangarei. The Taniwha's magic season continued on Saturday as they defended a log of wood in dominant fashion, hammering the Mulus 34-17. And the New Zealand Warriors have been defeated by the Dolphins in the NRL qualifying final at Go Media Stadium in Auckland last night. The Warriors will now have to take the scenic route to the NRL Grand Final after bowing to the Dolphins 26-16. A lot of unhappy Waz fans, Warriors fans this morning. And that's the headlines for today from across the motu. We watched it last night, and my husband and his cousin were watching it with me as well. They were not very happy. They were very, very quiet after that. I'm happy either way. If it's, you know, if it's Mate Matonga, I'll be like very, very, very sad. But there's always next year. There's always next year. Up the Waz. At the moment, it's down the Waz. This is Whakipala Ihelangi, DJ Mighty Man. Coming up next, giving you all the headlines for around the world. You are listening to 531 PI. Mahalo tātou mai pōmpongini.

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1: Yandra Vinaka and good fella morning. Welcome back to Morning Soul with Gallo. It's 25 to 7 and it is time to share with you now what is the headlines for Sunday, 13th of September, around the world. Discussions surrounding policy gambits and upcoming political conventions dominate domestic American news. French authorities have activated a mass casualty response plan after 44 people were injured in the derailment, with the cause being considered possibly malicious after an object was found on the tracks at the site. Yesterday, leaders of China, India, Russia, Iran, and seven other nations are gathering to meet at the BRICS summit, with wars, trade, and energy set to test the grouping. Philippine authorities have started the painstaking task of identifying victims after a large ferry fire, with at least 35 people were found dead and more. The world's largest crude oil exporter has been using the pipeline to bypass a shipping logjam in the Strait of Hormuz. And the 9/11 footage is reaching new audiences all over the world, as, of course, 25 years later, people have in America. They're still talking about 9/11, but if there's a new footage reaching new audiences and also fueling old conspiracy theories as well. And finally, King Charles this week sent a very brutal official letter to Prince Harry and Meghan Markle's team, and also to all the military officials, senior government departments and media. According to the new report, a royal expert claimed that the letter was a warning shot from the monarch to the Duke of Sussex and the Duchess of Sussex. And the king allegedly took this as an opportunity to give the public a reminder that the Sussex couple are still not working royals, as he should, because they are not working royals. And that's the headlines from around the world. Here's Daniel Ray Costello, Living in Your Grace. It's a great song. You are listening to 531 PI, bringing our Pacific people together.

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1: Yanja Vinaka, you are listening to Morning Soul. It is 18 minutes to 7. We will take a break, a short break, and when we come back, we will share with you all the headlines that you needed to know from the Pacific next.
0: Mind, body, and spirit. 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

Hillsong, Through It All. Hello, Ligita. Good bella morning. Nimblo mi galo. You are listening to Morning Soul. It's 11 minutes to 7. Welcome to the show. It's wonderful to have your company. Now, if you have been on social media, I'm going to share this one for you. So on Friday night, I posted a TikTok, well, not a TikTok video, just a video that I did here in the studio on Friday. When I played this song, let me play this song so you know what I'm talking about. So when this song played, this song played on Friday, Please Mr. Please by Inati Production. I love this song, by the way. It's probably my favorite version of Please Mr. Please. And I remember listening and I was like, you know, when you have been to so many drink, you know, social gatherings, parties, and then they do karaoke afterwards. I've been to many with my husband. And then you see people just crying or, you know, singing and remembering stuff. But every time this song is played, a lot of them, they do a, you know, they do a lot of funny things, you know, with the karaoke. So, oh, it's just a universal muscle memory, really. You know, everyone starts singing and then... And so I thought I'd act it out. So I act out the song to this part. Please, Mr. Please. Yeah. And I posted it on Friday night. It's just a fun video, you know. Please, Mr. Please on repeat. And the caption I had on my video, Tongans when they drink... And after hearing this song, you know, when Tongans drink and then they hear this song, Please Mr. Please. The comments that just all over Facebook and Instagram is so funny. It's hilarious. Hilarious. If you haven't seen it, just go to my, you know, Facebook, Instagram or TikTok. You'll see it there. But I think the funniest is people commenting, why are you making fun of me? How do you know me? I have no idea who these people are most of the time. And so when you see that part on the comment section, that's definitely funny because I think people see it and they see themselves. If you're a big drinker, probably see themselves in it, in that video. But for me, it was just like a little fun video, like a little parody of things that I have seen when I've gone to social gatherings with my husband. I don't drink. And one of my good friend from the Kingdom of Tonga, she wrote back and said, man, I'm very good at acting that out. But anyway, I thought it was this morning. I just saw so many people commenting as well. But it's a fun, just to let you know, it's a fun video. It's just, it's a little Friday night, you know, funny video to make you laugh. But overall, the majority loved it. The majority laughed and they said, you know, thank you for entertaining us. Thank you for, I guess, bringing the memories as well. And also the ones, you know, why are you making fun of me? I showed them love. I showed them love as well. So yes, some funny things that I woke up to this morning. If you haven't seen the video, my video, just go to my page on social media, Carolyn Toitu'u. Now, coming up next at 7 o'clock, it is your weather update. And then the word for today, vocalize the scriptures. And we're also going to know about using the gift that God has given you. And if you have the gift of making people laugh, then know that you are truly blessed and it's a good gift. And you should be able to make people laugh if you can, when you can. This is Blessed from Groove Junkies. You are listening to 531 PI, bringing our Pacific people together. Malo tatou mai bonbongini.

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1: Atamarie, good fella morning, good bella morning. It's 7 o'clock. Let's take a look at our weather forecast. Northland to Taranaki, including Coromandel, Taumarunui and Taihape, partly cloudy with isolated showers. Bay of Plenty and Taupo, mainly fine, isolated showers east of Whakatane late this evening. Whanganui to Wellington, fine apart from areas of morning and evening cloud. Gisborne to Wairarapa, mainly fine, isolated afternoon and evening showers. Buller to Fiordland, showers but gradually becoming fine in Westland this morning. Now Nelson, Marlborough and Canterbury, mainly fine, isolated afternoon and evening showers about North Canterbury and Marlborough. Otago and Southland, occasional showers mainly about Southland and Clutha. And for the Chatham Islands, cloudy periods, rain for a time this morning. Currently 11 degrees here in Tamaki Makaurau. Now, coming up next, we are going to talk about the word for today, vocalise the scriptures. And also talking about using the gift that God has given you. Very important, Talanoa. Next, that's the word for today, but this is Elevation Worship. We praise on 531 PI for Fitaike Eki, Tamaue Pongi Pongi, for Fafo Fakoeni. 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
1: Hello, Ligita. 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Nimblo Mikalo. You are listening to Morning Seoul. It's 7:06 and welcome to the show. Wonderful to have your company on this beautiful Sunday morning. It is time to share with you the word for today, and you can read the word for today on our thewordfortoday.com or go to the Word for Today app. Now, today it is vocalize the scriptures. You know, something powerful happens when we vocalize God's word. The tongue has the power of life and death, and those who love it will eat its fruit. That's from the book of Proverbs, chapter 18, verse 21. Sometimes you have to say it like you believe it. The tongue has the power of life and death, and those who love it will eat its fruit. Jesus literally spoke to the wind and the waves. He rebuked storms. He rebuked demons. He rebuked fevers. He even told us to tell mountains to move in Mark 11, 23. And when you verbalize your faith, you remind yourself of God's promises and then you place your trust in Him. There are some things you should not say. When Jeremiah used his age as an excuse to say no to God's call, the Lord rebuked him. Say not, I am a child, in Jeremiah chapter 1, verse 7. In other words, do not disqualify yourself if God has called you. Instead, speak life-giving, faith-filled, grace-laced words. Mark Betterson says, there are some things I refuse to say because it gives them power. I call it my say not list. So what words need to go on your say not list? This is not just about four-letter words. Jesus said we'd give account for every idle word in Matthew 12, 36. The word idle means unemployed. An idle word is a useless, worthless word, a word that doesn't accomplish anything. And Jesus also said in Matthew 12, 34, for from the overflow of the heart, the mouth speaks. So our words are x-rays of what's on the inside. That is where the battle is won or lost. If we want our words to reflect God's word, that's where we've got to drop anchor. And when we do, the mind of Christ becomes our mindset too. So remember, the tongue has the power of life and death, and those who love it will eat.

0: mind, body and spirit. 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
1: Yanja Vinaka, good Bella morning. You are listening to Morning Soul with Gallo. 13 past 7, welcome to the show. It's great to have your company. And we're going to talk about using the gift that God has given you, because each and every one of us has a gift. You have a gift, I have a gift, and we all need to use it. Paul said that when Jesus ascended to the heights, he led a crowd of captives and gave gifts to his people. He used a metaphor of a victorious king, and it was common in Paul's day for the conquering monarch to return to his palace with prisoners and treasures in tow. And he celebrated his conquest by giving gifts to his people, and so did Jesus. Having defeated sin and death on the cross,

ascended to heaven, took his rightful place at the right hand of God, and gave gifts to his people. What a delightful thought. You know, Jesus, eternally crowned, distributing abilities and skills. Sione, take your place in the domain of medicine. 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Celia, you are definitely a scientist. You see, everybody gets a gift. And these gifts, they come in different doses and combinations. A spiritual gift is given to each of us so we can help each other. In 1 Corinthians chapter 12, 7. Our inheritance is grace-based and equal, but our assignments are tailor-made. No two snowflakes are the same, and no two fingerprints are the same. So why would two skill sets be the same? Well, no wonder Paul said, understand what the Lord wants you to do, in Ephesians chapter 5:17. So do you understand what God wants? And if not, you will lead a very dull, a very joyless, and a very fruitless life. You will never sing the song that God wrote for your voice and never cross the finish line with heavenward stretched arms and declare, I was made to do this. That is why the Bible tells us, pay careful attention to your own work, for then you will get the satisfaction of a job well done. In Galatians chapter 6, verse 4, very important to know this verse very well. Pay careful attention to your own work, for then you will get the satisfaction of a job well done. Whatever gift God has given you today, use it well for His glory. Here's Hurita Mahi, Eiki Sisu Tokoni Mai. And I will share with you next something, or someone called in and asked for a simple favor. And I'll share that with you next. 5:31 PI. Taya Manui.

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1: Hello, Ligita. Good bella morning, Nembro Migalo. I hope you've had a wonderful Papua New Guinea Language Week. I've loved listening to your culture, to the language, to the your very rich heritage. And I thank you all for joining us this Sunday morning. It's 20 past seven. I have a wonderful story to share with you, but also a favor to one of my listeners. I want to take a moment for one of my very faithful, very loyal listeners who called in early this morning. Now, she told me she was very disappointed to miss my Talanoa on Friday with Dr. Michael Burling. She had to work during that time, so she was unable to listen in. And she really, really wanted to. And since she doesn't have a smartphone or a Facebook page to catch the replay, she asked me if I could, you know, bring it or play it today while she is at home getting it ready for church with her family. And I thought to myself, I would love to do that to this wonderful, wonderful lady, because Dr. Michael Burling is such a gift to our community, not only in Australia, but in the Pacific. He is a medical doctor. He's a gynecological oncologist, and he is a very proud Tongan and very, very proud to use his knowledge, his compassion, his kindness, and his talent to bless all women, particularly our Pacific sisters, our mothers, our daughters, when he goes to the islands in Tonga, Vanuatu, and Fiji, to do the surgeries and the work that he does, you know, needs to do for our women. So to our wonderful listener who called in, this one is for you. And to everyone listening in at home or in the car or in the kitchen or wherever you are, or at work, you need to turn this volume up, because this message is one we all need to hear, using his gift to bless the women, you know, that not only the women in Australia, but the women in the Pacific as well. And here is my Talanoa on Friday with Dr. Michael Burling. Take a listen. Welcome back to Pacific Days with Galo. Today on Pacific Day, for our Pacific Days Talanoa, we are privileged to be joined by a medical leader whose work is transforming women's healthcare across the region. Born and raised in the Kingdom of Tonga, Dr. Michael Burling is a leading gynecological oncologist based in Sydney, Australia, while regularly returning to the Pacific to provide life-saving surgical care. He is a recent recipient of the Pacifica Medical Association Life Award for his decades of service. From performing complex cancer surgeries in high-tech city hospitals to leading outreach teams across Tonga, Fiji, Vanuatu, and the Solomon Islands, he is on a mission to ensure that no Pacific woman is left behind. And we are absolutely thrilled to Talanoa today with Dr. Michael Burling. Malo elele, Dr. Michael, and welcome back to the show. And really, really lovely to have your company today.
2: Hello, Lily, and warm Pacific greetings to everybody. And thank you so much, Galo, for having me on the show. I'm really privileged to be here. So, yeah, very, very thankful for having me on.
1: Congratulations again. We are very proud of you for receiving that award. Well deserved. But Dr. Michael, please tell us more about yourself and, you know, where you grew up, your family, and the villages you're from in the Kingdom of Tonga.
2: Yeah, I was born in Tonga. My mum is Tongan and dad is Australian, but, you know, they grew up in a little village of Hatafu in Golovai and went to a little Tongan primary school, the Akote, which was actually celebrated. It's one of the oldest little primary schools in the island. And then I was very lucky enough to go from there to Tonga High School, to all the lovely Tonga High School ex-students. And I finished high school in Tonga, and luckily enough, you know, finished bursary exam, went through Auckland University. I know there's a lot of political talk about the MAPIS scheme at the moment in New Zealand. I went through the MAPIS scheme. A very proud graduate of that scheme, and, you know, it gave us the opportunity as Pacific students to go through medical school. like to point out, and it was not because we were second-rated students. We were very good high school students, but that scheme gave us background to and supported us through a really difficult time as young island kids that came from nothing to, you know, a very scary city of Auckland. And that supported us through medical school. I finished medical school in Auckland. I worked in rural New Zealand for nearly 5 years and did my training in Waikato. Wow. And then Auckland, and then I came to Australia as a fully qualified obstetrician gynecologist and did cancer surgery. So I gave up a lot of my obstetrics side of things and concentrating purely on cancers and treating cancers, as this is a huge need in both Australia and New Zealand and then the Pacific. So that really drove my dedication to that vocation of gynecological cancer. So yeah, really, I'm not here as a single person. That, you know, family to mentors to people that supported me through that time is, you know, a dedication to that support, and that lifetime award is to say thank you to all of those people that helped me get to this spot now. Yeah.
1: Amazing, Dr. Mike. Thank you as well for mentioning MAPAS, because I believe it is it's a amazing scheme for our medical Pacific, doctors. Thank you. Now, you joined the PMA, as you mentioned, as a medical student over 20 years ago. When you look back to where you started, what does receiving this milestone honor mean to you personally when you were... Oh. You know,
2: yeah, just a great, humbling experience. You know, I joined the Pacific Medical Association as a medical student. You know, when you come through the scheme, you were, you know, even at medical school, you were, you know, trying to get through medical school, and it was such an amazing opportunity, but that was given to us by MAPAS and PMA, showing us all these amazing specialists and GPs and everybody who had gone through the training, and you know, that allowed us to, you know, look into the future and say, oh, I'm gonna, you know, I can, they made it, I can make it. And you know, we made good lifetime friends and mentors that supported us through this journey to becoming a doctor, and now, you know, wanting to give back as well to that. PMA has been fundamentally important in my journey, is because they managed the New Zealand treatment scheme and you know, supported a lot of my not necessarily just supported, but actually guided a lot of the help that we've been able to provide through the Pacific. I chair a organization called Pacific Alliance for Gynae Oncology, and it's made out of surgeons from Australia and New Zealand who are gynae oncologists, and we go to different island groups to help with training, managing surgical side of things, but you know, helping and being there for our Pacific doctors to manage women with gynecological cancers, but also be there to help with policies and things about screening and preventing these cancers, because I think in the islands that's a really important part of our work. But we also have, you know, helped to train the first gynecological oncologist in Fiji, Dr. Neni Sakiti. Mm-hmm. We've now just set up for a second trainee in Fiji, Dr. Una, and then we have one in Solomons and one in PNG. And that's really fundamentally important because, you know, medicine is not, and what I do is not about just the surgery. It's about looking after women as a whole, like not necessarily just the surgery is sometimes the hard bit, but actually not necessarily always the hard bit, but the bit about looking after the women and their families and how do we provide good support and care, because we don't always win against cancer. It's about, you know, in those points where cancer is taken over, we can involve good palliative care for these families so that, you know, women die with dignity and, you know, manage through their last few days or their lives or months of their lives with good family support. And, you know, that supporting just not just the women, but their families as well, because it's a, you know, it's not an easy journey, but we are trying to make it as comfortable and as culturally appropriate as well for everybody.
1: Malo pito, Dr. Mike, I honestly believe you're a blessing to all women. But fa malo like eki fa nongo kio ngawe. Thank you. You know, growing up, Dr. Mike, did you always know that you wanted to be a doctor, or was there a specific moment, or perhaps a person in your life that nudged you towards medicine and gynecological oncology?
2: No, I never wanted to be a doctor. The important thing for a lot of, you know, I get asked that a lot. So I came out of, you know, I did very well in high school. I mean, our high school, Tonga High School, we had nearly six of us in our class that went to medical school. And if it wasn't for a lot of them that, you know, I only applied to medical school because a lot of those other students were applying, I didn't really think I wanted to go to medical school.
1: Yeah.
2: I always thought I was going to be a science teacher, to tell you the truth. Dr. Inoketukia was in my class, and his father, who was the pharmacist in Tonga for a long time, Tukia, son of Tukia, actually told my parents that I should apply to Auckland Medical School. So, you know, I purely fluked that, went to Auckland and interviewed through MAPPAS. And then, you know, even the first few years of medical school was really tough. I didn't think I was going to make it. I was really homesick. I didn't really want to do medicine, but until I met people and actually had the opportunity to sit there and talk to patients, I really thought, my gosh, I could actually do this. And then, you know, the support of all the people through medical school, and I had mentors through Susiale Foliaki, who is a psychiatrist, and Middlemore was one of my mentors, and a few other, you know, really amazing doctors, Dr. Simeon and Lolohea, who was a surgeon, and Waikato. I mean, watching those guys do it and think, you know, we can make a big difference, no matter, you know, just one person, but, you know, you can influence a whole a bigger society and our people to say that it's, you know, it's not about being the smartest, it's about being driven, but hard work, about believing that it's not just for, you know, smart white people, or the one thing that I would say to Ireland and Maori kids is, like, we are very people orientated, and we're very good at talking to people, and actually that makes up about 85 to 90% of medical doctor work, is being able to just be personable and talk, and they can relate to you and see that you're just another person, you know. So that makes life and treating people so much easier. That's way more important than knowledge and everything, because people trust what you do or what you say, and that is a really important part of medicine. And so to say it's not about us being smart, it's just be hard work and get through it, and you will make a big, big difference to people's lives.
1: Malo pito, Dr. Mike. You know, you often quote the concept of wayfinding, knowing where we've been to see where we're going. How does your Tongan heritage, you know, from Golovai and Hatafu, shape the way that you approach medicine and the special care for Pacific women?
2: Oh, yeah. Wayfinding, I kind of came across that concept, as you probably know, from the movie Moana. That was first time I figured out. My youngest daughter, my sister's called Moana, my youngest daughter's called Moana. And, you know, we as islanders, Maori or anybody in the Pacific, were surrounded by water, and we've come from that journey, you know, like, and the concept is very simple. It's to say that it doesn't matter what you're doing in life or wherever it is, you know, even in surgery and difficult times in surgery, I always say to people, you know, we kind of have to physically or mentally picture where we're going, whatever you're doing. But you know, you really need to appreciate where you are right at that point in time. But you also have to remember what you come from, and that allows you to either avoid mistakes, avoid difficult paths, figure out which path to move. And you know, growing up in the islands and being surrounded by water, and was a surfer for a very long time and still do surf, but it's that concept is really fundamentally strong in my mind and makes a big difference to how we treat and, you know, work with people towards a common goal.
1: Mo'onelahi. And you've often referred to women as the cornerstone of Pacific society, Bobogiai. And in your recent frontline work leading surgical missions across Tonga, Fiji and Vanuatu, what are the biggest health challenges that Pacific women are currently facing today?
2: Yeah, there's no doubt about that. Women are absolutely the cornerstone of any society, and fundamentally in Pacific society, you know, they are the ones that are at home, keeping the home moving, looking after the children while, you know, most men are out working. But women are absolutely fundamentally holding up society. And the saddest thing about it is that they always put themselves last, which is, you know, why it's really difficult for a lot of them to get health care, because they leave things too late and present very late to us. The big challenges in the Pacific at the moment is two big things from a gynecological point of view: is cervical cancer, which is absolutely nearly 100% preventative. Unfortunately, we don't have good screening programs in the islands, but we've slowly introduced that in the islands, and you know, Tonga's, you know, nearly got up to 50-odd% screening rate, which is amazing in its own feet, led by Falahola Fuka and her team. It's just really, really, really great to see Fiji, PNG, Vanuatu, all of those are really leading that. And that's amazing. And, you know, while we're setting those things up, it's just saying to women to not leave things or normalize things and don't look after themselves, but you know, come to the hospital and get checks and things. And the other big one is endometrial cancer, which is just, you know, in the data out of New Zealand shows that in normal population, that's increased by about 40%. So that Europeans, even Maori's gone up by about 60%. In Pacific women, it's gone up by 120%, which is just phenomenally too high. And the biggest cause of that is unfortunately obesity epidemic, which is a big driver of endometrial cancer. And, you know, the presenting part of that is like big, heavy, heavy periods and or bleeding that is abnormal. And one of the sad things about the islands and why I think it's really hard is we don't like to talk about these things, and there are very little words in all languages to describe female organs. So, you know, I always say this when I go back to Tonga, it's like that the Tongan word for gynecological organs is the halanga dangafana, which just means the roadway where a baby comes from. So there's no word for cervix, for uterus, for tubes and ovaries. So when you're trying to explain to people that there's a problem in some of those organs, there's a big taboo about talking about things like sexual health and things like that, which I really appreciate and respect. But we need to have a frank, open conversation with women that when it's abnormal bleeding, that, you know, if we get to these cancers early, we can actually cure them with very early surgery. So it's trying to open that conversation, trying to make people aware, and being just frankly, you know, I always say to my sisters and them, you know, to talk to their friends about it, because, you know, women are more comfortable talking with women about those sort of things. But, you know, even as a male doctor, I very openly have this open conversations with patients when they come to me and they're in this closed space. But it's a really difficult one when you're, you know, talking to a whole bunch of people. So it's just to say to women that they should, you know, look after themselves. Don't, you know, you, they are so important. And if we lose these women at very young ages, we know that the economic problems that come from that is, you know, leaving children with no mum, no family, you know, and having family to look after the children when we lose women very young is not a good thing.
1: Thank you for sharing that. And I agree with you, it's still a very taboo subject to talk about. Even here in Aotearoa, our Pacific women still go through that. But to hear that from you, Dr. Mike, very powerful. So thank you for sharing that with us. Can you share a specific story or a surgical mission that stays with you, a moment that highlights why this work that you do is so vital and important?
2: Nothing very specific, but just say, you know, every time I go back to the islands, and I say this to a lot of my young doctors that I work with in Australia and when I was in New Zealand, and every time I speak in front of conferences, to say, I always feel when you're in the islands and you realize how tough it is to work in that environment, and my colleagues that hold that healthcare system up and they work so hard with very little resources. I'm always really, really amazed and feel really privileged to work with them. And, you know, to see these resilient Pacific women that come and they smile, and no matter how hard the surgeries are and how sometimes the outcomes may not be what they want, but they, you know, it always warms my heart to say that, you know, that they're very blessed in a lot of ways. And I come back to Australia. And I think about how lucky we are. And I think, you know, we are so, so lucky in Australia and New Zealand to live in our healthcare systems. And, you know, nothing, we always hear bad things about our healthcare systems. And yeah, we were struggling with healthcare and a lot of other things, but we are really, really fortunate and lucky to be where we are. And, you know, I fly back from those missions and I meet these young women that are unfortunately going to die from their cancer because there's no treatment in the islands for it. But, you know, they, some of those times they grab your hand and they say, no, it's okay. You know, this is what God wanted. And you think, it makes you appreciate life a little bit. And I think as a Tongan and as a kid from the islands, I always feel really, really sad, but blessed as well to have been to actually have had that opportunity to be to meet them and give them some peace or whatever little I can give. But you know, it's yeah, you have to come back and you know, it makes me want to do more for them. And I feel really, really lucky to do that job.
1: God bless you, Dr. Mike. The work that you do is truly a blessing and a gift to all women, and especially to our Pacific women. Now, for our young Pacific, you know, students or doctors listening today who want to follow in your footsteps, what advice do you have for navigating the storms and the currents of a medical career?
2: Yeah, hard work. It's to say that, don't ever give up. Don't ever let anybody say that whatever you want to do, have it in your mind where you want to go. Be aware that it is never an easy way around things. It's always, you know, really hard work. My grandmother, who I lived with for a long time and still passed away of many years ago, but she always said you have to lotu e ngāwe, which is very true in a lot of ways. And you know, you can't just work without looking after yourself and your faith and your family. And my family knows how much I put so much of my work in front of a lot of things. But it's always good to be reminded that to have some time with your family and remember that a career is not always going to be there, but your family and friends will be. So make sure you actually treasure the times with them. And always be reminded that why we do this is it is an absolute a vocation. We give a lot of ourselves to our patients and to the work we do, but we do need to look after ourselves as well. Keep your mind set on your goals. Have the right people around you to support you. And whatever it is in medicine, you've got to remember, whatever you do, you will have a huge impact on the world and on the Pacific. And people will look at you as a leader. And, you know, don't be, you know, we have to lead by example and be dedicated to what we do. And I'll finish with saying, like, it was like just the same thing as coming out of high school and Tonga High School. You know, the motto of the school was to kihelele taha, which means to the best. But, you know, always trying to do your best. So no matter what you're doing, lead that with whatever you're doing in life. It's people will know, even if you're not the best student, but if people see that you're doing, you know, your best and working really hard, people really respect that.
1: That is Mai Talanoa with Dr. Michael Burling, and gynecological oncologist in Sydney, Australia, and sharing his work, his knowledge, his love and compassion to bless all women with the work that he does. And I hope that it inspired you today. I hope that it encouraged you today to use your gift, whatever gift that you have, for the glory of God. We will take a break, and when we come back, we will talk about Māori Language Week, which begins tomorrow. Kia ora and kia ora.
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Andre Crouch, I don't know why Jesus loves me, but I'm so glad he did. Morena Atamaria and a very good morning. You are listening to Morning Song with Gallo. It's 9 minutes to eight. Coming up next, of course, you've got your weather update and the Sunday word with Reverendato Langi. And he'll be doing the Sunday word from Fiji this morning. Now, tomorrow is the first day of Te Wiki o Te Reo Māori, or Māori Language Week, which is heading to everyone. Our theme for this year is Ake Ake Ake, a forever language. And the 2026 focus is Te Reo Towns, a celebration of the communities who have kept Te Reo Māori alive, and an invitation for all of Aotearoa to help it flourish into the future. So Te Wiki o Te Reo Māori starts tomorrow, Monday 14th of September, from homes where Māori has always been spoken to communities beginning their reo journey. Every town, every street, every workplace, and every marae has a role to play in the future of Te Reo Māori. Big city or small town, Te Reo Māori is for everyone. Now, Te Taura Whiti I Te Reo Māori and Te Mātāwai are inviting towns and cities across the motu to boost Te Reo Māori so it is heard, seen, and lived during Te Wiki and beyond. And Te Reo Towns is about recognizing the many communities already leading the way while encouraging others to take the next step. It celebrates tukura, sports clubs, businesses, marae, whānau, and communities who have woven Te Reo into daily life for generations. So you can take up this invitation to celebrate Te Reo in your own way. You can being a Te Reo Town is about participation and sharing a love for Te Reo Māori. And every consistent action, whether big or small, creates lasting change as well for everyone. And the cool thing is, every day starting tomorrow, Te Wiki has a theme. Te Reo in whānau, Te Reo in business, Te Reo in sport. So it's pretty, pretty exciting. I like the Te Reo, Te Reo in the home, where you are encouraged to bring Te Reo into the rhythms of your home life, for your pepeha, for your kōrero at the dinner table, for your karakia, for your waiata, and the small everyday moments where language lives and grows. So you can follow this. You can go to reomaori.co.nz, or you can also go to teTauraWhiti.govt.nz. It's exciting, and I love that we get to celebrate Te Reo Māori in this beautiful country of ours here in Aotearoa. Here's Howard Morrison, How Great Thou Art on 5:31 PI.

0: 531 weather.
1: Atamalie, good bella morning. Beautiful morning here in Tamaki Makaurau. And Maloita the Mabombogini Aotearoa at 8 o'clock. Let's take a look at our weather forecast. Northland to Taranaki, including Coromandel, Taumalanui and Taihape, partly cloudy, isolated showers, mainly in the west from Northland to Waikato and inland further south. Bay of Plenty and Taupo, morning cloud, clearing and becoming fine. Whanganui to Wellington, finer part from some cloud about Whanganui and Manawatu this morning, and Wellington from afternoon. Gisborne to Wairarapa, mainly fine, isolated afternoon and evening showers. Nelson, Marlborough and Canterbury, mainly fine, cloud and one or two showers developing about North Canterbury and the Kaikoura coast late morning. Bulla to Fiordland, mostly cloudy with a few showers, becoming fine in Westland this morning. Otago in Southland, partly cloudy with a few showers in the south and east. And for the Chatham Islands, cloudy period showers clearing this afternoon. Currently 12 here in Tamaki Makaurau. Coming up next, the Sunday word with Reverendo Langi here, the Cantinas, Beauty of Your Grace. 5:31 p.m. Maloe tātou mai bombongini.

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1: Yandra Vinaka, good bella morning. You are listening to Morning Soul with Galo. Welcome to the show. It's great to have your company. It's 11 past 8. Now, we were not able to get a hold. I know he's currently in Fiji at the moment, our Reverend Atulangi, for our Sunday Word. But I'm going to play for you one of his Sunday Words from earlier of this year. It is still a good one for us this morning. Take a listen. And now for our Sunday Word, Reverend Atulangi, who joins us now. Yandra Vinaka, Reverend Atu, and welcome to the show.
2: And Rivenaka, good morning. Yes, it's good to be alive. And thank you, Carlo, this morning. Awesome listening to you. And it's just a joy. And we should be thankful and be blessed. Ladies and gentlemen, brothers and sisters tuning in this morning. Yes, the challenge we have is the cold. It's cold in New Zealand. It's freezing some parts of the country. But hey, let's be mindful and always be thoughtful. And I like keep on, keep repeating this. And just to remind each one of us again that there are millions of people right now. Man, the challenge is not the cold. The challenge is food, water, a place to stay, the fighting, the war that is happening in their country. And here we are in this part of the world. We're so blessed that we can wake up to a brand new morning and also to hear the word of God. You know, this week I've been having lots of conversation with people, just ordinary people, simple people, just like you and me. And having conversations, some don't have a job, some have been waiting for long. Some people are really struggling. Some are just faced with all kinds of challenges and obstacles. And the more I hear people talk about their issues and their problems and family problems and whatever that they may be going through in life, I'm drawn to Isaiah. And this is what I've been sharing with them and just encouraging them. Isaiah chapter 40. And the Bible says in verse 28, "Do you not know? Have you not heard? The Lord is the everlasting God, the creator of the ends of the earth. He will not grow tired or weary." See, that's the God. That's the character of the God that you and I serve. We may be tired. We may be frustrated. We may have kind of lost the plot somehow. But the God that Isaiah talks about is the creator. He is the beginning and the end. And he will not grow tired or weary about you. Isn't that wonderful to hear this morning? That there's a God that cares so much about you, and he will not grow tired or weary listening to your prayers, understanding your situation. All you and I need to do, and is understanding, no one can fathom. All we need to do is to go to him in prayer. He gives strength to the weary and increases the power of the weak. Even youths grow tired and weary, talking about young people. You know, even the young people will grow tired. Young people will get exhausted and weary. And young men stumble and fall. But those who hope in the Lord will renew their strength. They will soar on wings like eagles. They will run and not grow weary. They will walk and not be faint. I just want to share with you a brief

this morning. Just five principles that we can learn from this passage of scripture. Number one, it talks about the eagle. Eagle fly alone and at high altitudes. They don't fly with sparrows, ravens, and other small birds. The meaning of this, that we stay away from the narrow-minded people, those that bring you down. Eagle flies with eagles, so keep good company. Which means, point number one, as an encouragement to you, if you've been hanging around with people that are always negative, always putting you down, always speaking negative words, maybe it's time for you to kind of move on and look for other eagles. Eagles aspire one another. They inspire one another. They encourage one another. Look for people that are positive, people that you can stay with and mingle with. Number two, eagles have an accurate vision. They have the ability to focus on something as far as 5 kilometers away. No matter the obstacle, the eagle will not move his focus from the prey until he grabs it. So that's point number two. Very focused and has an accurate vision. And the meaning for that, that it is very important that we have a vision and remain focused no matter what the obstacles, and you will succeed. I probably have shared with you in the past years as I started on this journey, sharing with you and doing devotional messages on Sundays. I once was lost. I went through all kinds of abuse that you can name it, whether it be physical, spiritual, sexual, mentally. And I went through all that as a young boy growing up. And I grew up in a Christian home. So I made a vow that I will never worship God, let alone become a Christian and even become a pastor. But see, that's water under the bridge. But when I came to Christ, when I surrendered my life to Jesus, man, it was a journey. It was a challenge, but I had to stay focused. And that's what eagles are. They have an accurate vision. They have the ability to focus on something as far as 5 kilometers away. So I want to encourage you this morning, as you hang around and mix with people that are eagles, so to speak, people that are very positive, people that have a vision and a purpose, that will help you and also rub off on you. So I would like to encourage you this morning, look for people that have a vision. They have a vision and remain focused on no matter what the obstacles, you will succeed. Number three, eagles do not eat dead things. Very interesting. They feed only on fresh prey, which means do not rely on your past success. Keep looking for new frontiers to conquer. Leave your past where it belongs, in the past. You know, there's a lot of people, as you and I know, and we've known them for years. And every time when you get to meet them, their narrative, their stories, their talanoa has not changed. They're still talking about what happened 20, 35 years ago, miracles that happened many years ago. You know, God has a story for you. And your story can change every day when you are focused on God, when you are focused on the vision, and when you are around positive people. And it's very important for you to really have a vision, and also very important that you stay away from the past, stay away from the things that does not encourage you. Number four, eagles love the storm. When clouds gather, the eagle gets excited. The eagle uses the storm's wind to lift itself higher. Once it finds the wind of the storm, the eagle uses the raging storm to lift itself above the clouds. This gives the eagle an opportunity to glide and rest its wings. In the meantime, all the other birds hide in the branches and live off the tree. And the meaning of this, number four, is face your challenges head on, knowing that this will make you emerge stronger and better than you were. We can use the storms of life to rise to gather heights. Achievers are not afraid to rise to greater heights. Achievers are not afraid of challenges. Rather, they relish them and use them profitably. You know, I'm reminded of the woman that says, Lord, you know, pestering the judge. And when Jesus came and Jesus said these words, and if your faith is like a mustard seed, you can say to the mountain, move, and the mountain will move. You know, ladies and gentlemen, brothers and sisters, this morning, point number four, that God has given us the ability, the authority, the faith that we can speak to the problem,
that we can speak to the mountain, that we can speak into the situation or the circumstances rather than just staring at it. Jesus said, if your faith is like a mustard seed, you can say to the mountain, move, and the mountain will move. So number four, eagles love the storm. I've come across a lot of Christians who talks like this or probably prays like this. Lord, take this away. Lord, take this problem away. I believe it's a wrong way of praying. We should be saying to the Lord, Lord, give me the strength. Give me the power to overcome. I am a conqueror, and I'm more than a conqueror. I am the head and not the tail. So I would love to encourage you. Eagles love the storm. So don't be afraid of the storm. Don't be afraid of the challenges. Let's pray that God will give you the strength and the faith to be able to overcome the challenges that is in front of you. Last point, which is number five, eagles prepare for training. They remove the feathers and soft grass in the nest so that the young ones get uncomfortable in preparation for flying and eventually flies when it becomes unbearable to stay in the nest. The last point that I want to leave with you this morning, leave your comfort zone. There is no growth there, ladies and gentlemen, if you stay where you are. So I encourage you that Jesus invites you and I, come to me, those of you that are weary and heavy laden. And Jesus promises this, and I will give you rest. So with those five things that I've shared with you, I pray that God will inspire you and move you wherever you are. Let's be like an eagle. Let's allow the storms and the winds of this world to carry us through. It allows us to be able to stretch our wings, stretch our faith. It helps us to be able to overcome challenges. Let's not be afraid of the challenges and the worries and the problems that we are faced with every day. Always remember that Jesus said these words, I will never leave you nor forsake you. Man, of any words that you can ask for or to be spoken over your life, that's the promise that Jesus has for you this morning, that he will always be with you until the ends of the earth. God bless you, people. Bless each and every person that is tuning in this morning and everyone. In Jesus' name I pray. Amen.

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1: Good fellow morning. Hello, Lakita. Nimblo mi Galo. You are listening to Morning Soul with Galo. It's coming up to 8:30 and it is time now for our Sunday school session for our Tamariki. So children, if you're awake, if you are at home getting ready to, you know, get ready for church, maybe you're having breakfast, maybe you're just relaxing, maybe you're reading. Hopefully you're not swiping. Not a good thing to do early on Sunday morning. Or maybe you are already in the car on your way to church. Welcome. No mai, haere mai. And thank you for joining us for our Sunday school session every Sunday morning. We're going to taanoa about a safe place. And our memory verse for today, if you have your Bible ready, you can open up to the book of James, chapter 1, verse 19. That's James, chapter 1, verse 19. My dear friends, you should be quick to listen and slow to speak or to get angry. Children, when you hear the word safe, what do you think of? Maybe you think of wearing a helmet when you ride your bike. Maybe it's a shelter during a storm, or maybe it's a quiet spot where you can just breathe. Maybe it's a person, someone who makes you feel calm and cared for, no matter where you are. But did you know, children, that part of following Jesus Christ is helping others feel that same kind of safety and comfort? And Jesus already showed us how to do this. He healed the sick, he comforted the lonely, and he forgave those who had really, really messed up their life. He didn't search for perfect people or for the most popular people or for the most famous people. He welcomed everyone, children. He invited everyone to bring him their worries, their anxieties, and he promised to give them rest. Jesus gave a peace that was stronger than anything the world could give. He even told a story to explain that when we help others, like when we feed the hungry, when we welcome the outsider, when we comfort the hurting, it means that we are serving him. Jesus said, "Whenever you did it for any of my people, no matter how unimportant they seemed, you did it for me." So look around, children. Look around you. Look around at your school. Look around at your home. Look around in your church and in your neighborhood. Who needs to feel the safety of Jesus? Sit with someone who sits alone at lunch. Maybe invite a neighbor to join in your game or celebration. Make a card for someone who's very, very sick. You know, these small gestures, these small acts, they may seem ordinary, children, but they can show God's extraordinary love. When you live with kindness and care and compassion and love, and you welcome others, you, children, you become a safe place for others, a reminder that Jesus is near and that his love is for everyone. And that is our Sunday school session for this morning. I hope it helps you, my children. I hope it encourages you to do well at school, to show the light at school, to show the light at home, and to be the light wherever you go. God bless you. And I love you so much as well. I'm going to play this song for all the Tamariki tuning in this morning, for all the Tamariki, all the Sunday schools here in Aotearoa and also around the world, and all the parents doing your very best to plant the seeds of faith in your Tamariki. God bless you and the amazing, incredible work that you do. This is Mary Mary with Shackles. Praise you on 5:31 PI, bringing our Pacific people together. Malo elelei, malo eta te ma'oe. Pongi pongini.

0: Don't Give Up. In Ireland, Inspirational All-Stars. 5:31 p.m. Malo Lile, Malo Tato, my Pomponini, good fella morning. Nimblo me Gallo, you are listening to Morning Soul with Gallo. It's 19 minutes to 9. And welcome to the show. It's great to have you with us. Now, every Sunday morning, I share with you a Mo'ilele tip. Mo'ilele means healthy living, and healthy living is a huge part of my life, and I want it to be part of your life as well. And we're going to Zanoa today about the power of having a workout partner and why you should not exercise alone. When it comes to building a consistent, healthy lifestyle, a lot of times we often focus on the right workout routine, the best nutrition meal, or the latest fitness tech. But one of the most powerful tools for success in your fitness journey is actually much simpler. It is having a great exercise partner. It's been 3 years now in my health journey. 4 years ago, I started a boot camp at West Coast Fitness in Waiuku. And then a year later, I decided to do it full time. and this is my third year with my, and I could not do it without my exercise partner, my gym bestie, Amanda. Amanda, absolutely love you. I thank God for you. I'm so grateful to God that he put her in at West Coast and we get to meet and now we get to exercise together. And I want to share with you, a lot of times as Pacific people, like we will do an 8 weeks challenge or we'll do a 12 weeks challenge, a transformation challenge, and we do it. And after 12 weeks, after 8 weeks, after 6 weeks, you feel amazing. You feel great. And then after that, you kind of you slack off and then you go back to what you did before. But having a great partner, having someone with the same goals, the same purpose, fitness, and I'm talking about fitness here, as you, is incredible to your fitness and health journey. You need to find someone. You need to have a great, and it could be your husband, it could be your wife, it could be your son, it could be your daughter, it could be an uncle or your best friend. But you need to find someone, that plus one, who can completely transform your health journey like it has completely transformed mine. And I'll show you why. Number one, the most important thing is to build accountability. You know, one of the hardest part of any workout is usually just showing up. I remember those, you know, on those very cold mornings, on those very long days when your motivation is low, and there will be days when your motivation is low. It is really easy to hit the snooze button, go back to sleep or skip the gym if it's just you. But when someone is waiting for you at, you know, at the gym or outside, you show up because a partner, they keep you honest and they ensure that I will go tomorrow because I know Amanda's going to be there. Oh, it's raining hail outside, but I know Amanda will be at the gym. And it doesn't become your default setting. So accountability is important, and having a gym partner can really help you with that. Number two is pushing beyond your comfort zone. It is human nature to stay in our comfort zone. It's just how we are. When you work out alone, it is very easy to quit a set early or skip that last minute of cardio. I'll be honest, when I exercise at home, before I went to the gym, when I used to exercise, after 10 minutes, I'm done. I'm like, masik. It's so easy to give up when we're in comfort zone. But when you have a gym partner, a great partner, a good partner, they bring out your healthy competition and encouragement. Amanda and I, we love turning up on every early in the morning, 4 days, every week, 5:30 in the morning, because we're always encouraging each other. We see the potential in each other. We see how far we can go and we push each other to keep going. you see the potential when you don't encourage, you know, I mean, at home, it's so easy just to give up. But that partner will tell you to keep going. There's, you can, oh, give you extra reps, an extra burpee, pick up something a little bit heavier because you, they know you can do it. They will push you beyond, but also it is really good for you. Number three, it's safer workouts. Whether you need a spotter while lifting weights or someone to keep an eye on your form, having a gym partner increases your safety. I'm so reliant on Amanda because sometimes I do some, you know, stupid stuff in the gym, like not looking where I'm going or not looking at the weight, but she always looks out for me and keeps me safe in the gym. So you need that person as well. And lastly, it makes the fitness fun. Exercise should not feel like a chore or a punishment. Having a workout partner turns exercise into a social activity, and that's what Amanda does for me every morning. You know, the laughter, the struggle that we share together, the high fives after a very tough session. It turns a routine task into something we actually look forward to because we get to do it together. So remember, that partner will make it more fun. Look for someone who shares similar health goals as you, a compatible schedule, and most importantly, a positive attitude. You don't need to be at the exact same fitness level, but you're just at the same level of commitment with the right attitude and the right purpose in, you know, purpose for you and your health journey. And I wish you the best of luck. If you haven't found your the right partner for you, keep praying. I'm sure that right partner will be found somewhere along the line. And if you do have a right partner at the moment in the gym, you know, pray for your partner, you know, be grateful for your partner and keep going. God bless you in your health journey as well. But we'll take a break, and when we come back, I'll share with you what we're going to talanoa about on Marriage Works, which is after 9 o'clock. That's next.
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be Zola Martin's Open Doors on 5:30 1PI. 6 minutes to nine, you are listening to Morning Soul with Gallo. Wonderful to have your company. Coming up next at nine, your weather. And of course, we are going to have Marriage Works after 9 o'clock. And today we're going to tell Noah about a marriage cannot thrive on one person's effort. Both people have to be willing to build, to repair, to communicate, to grow and fight for the us they chose to create. So to all our Pasifika couples, that Dalanoa is coming up at just after 10 o'clock for Marriage Works. And it's a good one for you. If you're in a relationship, if you're married, doesn't matter how long you've been married, just a marriage cannot thrive on one person's effort. And then, of course, I've got a great dedication to give out to Charlotte Devi. It's her birthday today. Happy birthday to you, Charlotte. And this is from your beautiful niece, Bobo. And I will read out to you Bobo's beautiful message for you this morning. Truly a lovely thing to do as well. Now, after nine as well, I think we're going to cross over to Melbourne, Australia, and to Dalanoa with Amiria Iorangi. And I look forward to that because we haven't able to have that Dalanoa with Amelia. And today we're going to talk about why accountability matters in marriage life as well. It's a good topic and it's a good one with Amelia. So hopefully you will keep listening for that one as well. This is Love AI with Magnify and weather is next. 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
1: 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Time to share with you your weather forecast. It's 9 o'clock, Northland to Taranaki, including Coromandel, Taumaranui and Taihape. Partly cloudy, isolated showers, mainly in the west from Northland to Waikato and inland further south. Bay of Plenty in Taupo, morning cloud, clearing and becoming fine. Whanganui to Wellington, fine apart from some cloud about Whanganui. And Manawatu this morning in Wellington from afternoon. Gisborne to Wairarapa, mainly fine. Isolated afternoon and evening showers. Nelson, Marlborough and Canterbury, mainly fine, cloud and one or two showers. Developing about North Canterbury and the Kaikoura coast late morning. Bulla to Fiordland, mostly cloudy with a few showers, becoming fine in Westland this morning. Otago and Southland, partly cloudy with a few showers in the south and east. And for the Chatham Islands, cloudy periods, showers clearing this afternoon. Currently 12 degrees here in Tamaki Makaurau. Coming up now, we've reached the last hour of the show, but coming up next, Marriage Works. A marriage cannot thrive on one person's effort. That is next. But here is Sione Liti e Otua Tatakiao. Malo e tatou mai pompongini.

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1: Ata Marie, Morena, good fella morning, and you are listening to Morning Soul with Galo. It is coming up to 9 past 9. Welcome to the show. Wonderful to have your company on this beautiful Sunday morning here in Aotearoa. And if you're tuning in from around the world, God bless you and thank you. Nau mai, haere mai. You can always listen to us anywhere, anytime on our website, pmn.co.nz. Wonderful to have your company. If you're a couple, if you're married and you're in a relationship, this is for you. Marriage works for you Sunday morning. A marriage cannot thrive on one person's effort. Building a stable, building a healthy and thriving home requires the two people who chose to build that home, not just one person. It requires both the husband and wife. When only one spouse is doing the building, doing the repairing, initiating the conversations, making the sacrifices, pursuing peace, trying to resolve conflict,

things together for a while. One person may keep trying, keep praying, keep initiating, keep forgiving, and keep hoping things will change. But when the responsibility for the health of the marriage continually rests on one spouse, the relationship becomes imbalanced. And that imbalance creates unnecessary struggles. While one person is building, the other just sits and watches. One person is repairing while the other continues damaging. One person is communicating while the other refuses to engage. One person is making adjustments while the other sees no reason to change. One person is fighting for us while the other continues living as though there is only me. That is frustrating. That is exhausting. And that is not a healthy partnership. A healthy home requires two people, a husband and wife, who understand this marriage belongs to the both of us. So we both have a responsibility for what happens inside it. That doesn't mean both spouses will always contribute in exactly the same way or have equal strength in every season. There may be seasons when one person carries more because the other is struggling. But there is a difference between carrying your spouse through a difficult season and carrying your marriage alone as a permanent way of life. Remember, marriage requires two people willing to build, willing to learn, willing to grow, willing to take responsibility, willing to make adjustments, willing to repair what they have damaged, and willing to protect what they have built together. You cannot keep asking one person to do the work of two people and then wonder why that person is tired. Remember, a healthy marriage takes two, not one. A very important message for us Pacifica people, for us who are married, and for us who are in a relationship. It applies to everyone. Now, that is Marriage Works for this morning. I have a birthday dedication now to play, and it's going out to a beautiful young lady. Her name is Charlotte Liu. It's her birthday today, and her beautiful niece, Bobo Devi, wrote a message for her. And so this song is dedicated for you, Charlotte. A very happy birthday to you. And this is the message from your beautiful niece, Bobo. Happy birthday to my beautiful Auntie Liu. I just want you to know how much I love you and how much I appreciate you. You are not only my auntie, but you're also like a second mum to me. Thank you for always being there for me, supporting me, caring for me, and loving me like your own. I am so grateful to have you in my life, and I hope you have the most amazing birthday because you truly deserve it. Love you always, Auntie Liu. So that is for you, Charlotte Devi. Happy birthday from Bobo Devi and from all your family who love you and adore you. And from your church as well. We love you and adore you as well. Happy birthday, Charlotte. This is Anija, Silly Love Songs for you. And for everyone else tuning in, thank you so much for joining us on Morning Soul with Galo every Sunday morning. Malo elele, malo etato, ma pomponini.

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1: Ata Malie, Taya Manui and Fagalufala Hiatu. Welcome back to Morning Soul with Galo. It's 20 past nine and it's time now for Aotearoa with Amelia Iorangi from His Help Meet. And this is Aotearoa Nofomali. We haven't heard Amelia for a very long time, so we're absolutely delighted to have her on the show this morning. Amelia Maloilele, and welcome back. It's been a while, sister.
2: I know, Malolele Galo, so blessed to be here this morning, and what a joy it is to be on this segment this morning. And yes, it's been a long time.
1: Oh, but I'm so glad you made it. And you're right, it is a joy to always have you on the show. And today, Amelia, we're talking about why accountability matters in marriage. And so thank you. Thank you for the topic. I guess our first question is, when we talk about accountability in marriage, what does healthy biblical accountability actually look like? And why is it so important?
2: Yes, this is important, Galo, because as a Pacific Islander myself, growing up, you know, this word accountability didn't mean anything. We were kind of taught to go to church and, you know, just come home. We were never taught or encouraged to share our problems with other people or share in our suffering. But, you know, something we need to realize this morning is that healthy biblical accountability is allowing trustworthy, godly people to speak truth into our lives when we may not be able to see clearly ourselves. And Proverbs chapter 27, verse 17 says, as iron sharpens iron, so a man sharpens the countenance of his friend. So in marriage, accountability isn't about exposing or embarrassing your spouse. It's about having people around you who will point both of you back to Christ and his word. You know, sometimes we need to surround ourselves with people who simply agree with us, but real accountability doesn't just ask, what did your husband do or what did your wife do? It also asks, how did you respond and what is God requiring from the both of you? Because the truth is, Galo, a healthy marriage needs people who love you enough to encourage you, but they also love you enough to correct you and challenge you when necessary.
1: Absolutely. Mo'oni lai apito, Amelia. And what is the difference between seeking godly accountability and allowing family, friends or church leaders to interfere or have too much influence in your marriage?
2: Yes, Galo, that is important because I see so many people struggling with this, especially in our marriage ministry. And it's something that I want to differentiate or identify this morning. And it is the importance between counsel and control. Okay, so godly accountability gives biblical wisdom, but it doesn't take over the marriage. In Genesis chapter 2, 24 says that a man shall leave his father and mother and they shall be joined to his wife. We need to understand this morning that marriage creates a new family unit. So ultimately, the husband and the wife need to make decisions together before God. You know, be careful of consistently taking every disagreement back to your family or friends, especially people who will automatically take your side. You know, we need to normalize this by taking your problems and working out certain hard issues with people who have the spiritual maturity. Because you can forgive your spouse tomorrow, but the person you told may still hold the offense and look and judge your relationship in a way that may cause further division. So, you know, even church leadership should be helping a couple seek God. They can help pursue reconciliation where appropriate and walk according to scripture and not controlling every decision this couple makes. Because the truth is, Galo, we need to remember that accountability should strengthen the marriage covenant, not compete with it.
1: A great topic this morning. And marriage often exposes areas of our character that we may not recognize ourselves. How can accountability help husbands and wives identify their own blind spots instead of always focusing on their spouse's faults?
2: you know, this is very important. And this is when we need to understand that marriage has a way of revealing what's actually inside of us. We can't hide our heart condition, especially when trials and tests come forth, because we can easily recognize our spouse's pride, anger, selfishness, or a lack of communication, or being completely blind to our own. And, you know, Jesus warns us in Matthew chapter 7 about looking at the speck in someone else's eye while ignoring the plank in our own. That's where accountability becomes powerful, Galo, because a mature person in Christ won't allow every conversation to become everything about their spouse and what they are doing wrong, because they will eventually ask, but what is God showing to me about me and my heart conditions? Because the truth is, sometimes we're praying, Lord, change my husband, or Lord, change my wife. Well, God is saying, I want to deal with your heart condition too. So accountability shifts from blame to self-examination. And Galo, that is where true, genuine growth begins.
1: Well, Onilai, thank you for sharing that, Amelia. And how important it is to choose the right people to speak into your marriage, and what should we look for in someone we seek marriage counsel or accountability from?
2: It's extremely important, Galo, because not everyone deserves access to the vulnerable places or seasons of your marriage. You know, I want to encourage our listeners this morning, look for someone who is spiritually mature, trustworthy, discreet, and submitted to the word of God themselves. They should not be gossipers, fueling offense, or automatically taking your side. Because Proverbs chapter 11, verse 14 says, where there is no counsel, the people fall, but in the multitude of counselors, there is safety. But we still need wisdom about which counselors we're listening to. Choose people who value covenant marriage, truth, and reconciliation, while also recognizing that accountability should never be used to pressure someone to remain in immediate danger or conceal abuse. The right person won't just tell you what you want to hear. They'll lovingly tell you what you need to hear and continually point both husband and wife back to Christ. It's also made known, Galo, that there are professional Christian counselors, and these are resources or people that you can utilize outside. So if you feel like you don't have that within your church, there are multiple people outside of church that can help you. But you need to pray and discern which people to engage with and talk with them, talk about the services that they offer. And we need to move away from the stigma of not engaging third parties in our marriage. It is actually foolish to stay in a place where you don't have any counseling, because biblical counseling is biblical and it needs to be utilized when people are navigating such hard issues within their marriage.
1: You know, Amelia, in our Pacific cultures, family and community can have a strong influence on marriage. So how can couples honor their families while still protecting their marriage and establishing healthy boundaries?
2: You know, Galo, our Pacific cultures carry something so beautiful that I value myself. We deeply value family, elders, and community, and we shouldn't lose that, because that is what makes Pacific Islander people so unique and so beautiful at heart. But I just want to remind ourselves that when we get married, Scripture teaches us that our priorities change. You know, Genesis chapter 2:24 says, therefore a man shall leave his father and mother and be joined to his wife, and they shall become one flesh. So leaving doesn't mean dishonoring or abandoning our parents. It means recognizing that your marriage is now its own covenant household. So we can still honor mum and dad, listen to their wisdom, and love our extended families while still being able to say, thank you for your advice, but this is something my husband and I need to work through together before God. Because the truth is, Galo, healthy boundaries don't dishonor. Sometimes boundaries are exactly what allows us to continue loving and honoring our families without allowing outside relationships to divide the marriage.
1: And Amelia, for the husband or wife listening today who says, oh, our marriage problems are private, we don't need anyone else involved, what encouragement would you give them about the value of godly accountability?
2: That's an important, I guess, thing to think about. And, you know, I don't want to encourage and challenge these people that think like this, is because there is a difference between privacy and secrecy. Your marriage absolutely deserves privacy. You shouldn't be broadcasting every argument or weaknesses to everyone around you. And Galil, we are seeing a rise in this, especially with live social media platforms. But secrecy can become dangerous when serious problems continue growing because we're too embarrassed or proud to ask for help. You know, Ecclesiastes chapter 4, verses 9 to 10 reminds us that two are better than one, because when one falls, the other can help them up. So sometimes both people in a marriage are hurting so much that neither one of them can see the situation clearly anymore. And that's when mature biblical counsel can help. You know, seeking help doesn't automatically mean your marriage has failed. Sometimes asking for help is evidence that you're serious about your marriage and you want to protect your marriage covenant. So protect your marriage from gossiping and slander, absolutely. But don't isolate your marriage from godly wisdom. Because the truth is, Galil, and I know this to be true in my own marriage, is that your marriage can be private without being isolated from good, biblical, godly counsel.
1: Amelia, as always, always a wonderful session with you this morning. God bless you in the amazing gift and calling that you provide all couples, but especially our Pacifica couples in Melbourne, in Australia. And we are very grateful to have your company with us this morning and sharing the amazing word for us Pacific people. Whamalo lahiat ka te koe, he osi kau mai he bongi bongi ni.
2: Mahalo, Galil, it is an absolute privilege and honour to serve our community and continue to shine a light on our Saviour, and who is the only person that can help us. And I'm blessed to be on this morning. So thank you for this blessed opportunity, Galil.
1: The
2: honour and privilege is absolutely mine.
1: God is so good, and God bless you, sister. And we look forward to hearing you again in 2 weeks' time. Mahalo apito. Ofatu, that is Amelia Iorangi from His Help Meet. You can follow her on social media on Instagram. Here is Iona Sisters, If Christ, on 5:30 1 p.m. bringing our Pacific people together.

0: Jehovah is your name. You are listening to Morning Soul with Gallo. Welcome to the show. Great to have your company, but we will take a break now. And thank you so much to Amelia Iorangi for that wonderful Dalanoa. We'll wrap up the show next. So don't go away.
1: This is Morning Soul on 531 PI.
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Manuia, Yanja Vinaka, Kiorana Dear Bobongi, Malo de Le, Malo Tatu, my Bobongini. Welcome back to Morning Song with Gallo. It's time for me to go. I got to go to church. I got to go to my Sunday school, Tamaliki. But thank you so much, Amelia Iorangi, for joining us on the show today. And to all of you who texted in and who called in just to chat to Talanoa and also to share some beautiful gospel on this glorious Sunday morning. Just an update on the All Blacks, who are taking on the Springboks right now in the US, looking to square the rugby's greatest rivalry series. Kickoff was at 9 a.m. this morning. The scoreline at the moment, 17 to South Africa, 7 to New Zealand, the first half. So still time for the All Blacks to come back. And hopefully they do win. But that's it. I got to go. You have a wonderful Sunday morning. God bless Aotearoa and God bless you all. And I'll see you all again on Wednesday for Kids Corner and Friday for Pacific Days. Mālo pita mō mea mai, ka mō mea tu'a.

0: people together. 531 PI.
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2: Time for another good morning, just after 11 o'clock. Let's take a look at our weather forecast throughout the country this morning. From Northland to Taumaranui and Taihape, partly cloudy, bit of showers coming in. Also coming on from the west, Northland to Waikato and in further south. Bay of Plenty and Taupo, bit of nice and clear and becoming fine throughout the day. Whanganui to Wellington. Bit of cloud as well, Whanganui to Manawatū. A good afternoon later on in Wellington. Gisborne to Wairarapa, mainly fine. Bit of showers from tonight. And then Nelson to Canterbury, mainly fine. Bit of one or two showers developing on the north of Canterbury and Kaikoura. And Buller to Fiona, mostly cloudy, just a few showers, but becoming fine in Westland. Otago and Southland, partly cloudy with a few showers. And also Channel Mayans, cloudy periods today. But currently sitting at 16 degrees today in Tamaki. It's a fine day, bit of showers, mainly in the west. Otherwise, easing tonight as well. So, overnight low of 11. So, it's not too cold. We're getting there. No incidents to report at this stage, but you're up to date with your weather and traffic. But if you do experience any delays, give us a call in the studio, 0800 000 531.

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1: Ta lo falava malo lele ki ora na bolava na kafa lo falaya tu malo ni warm Pacific greetings and a very good morning and welcome to Smooth Sailing. I'm Tapuala Malo, keeping you company till two this afternoon. Whether you're heading home from church or getting into your Sunday lunch or catching up with family or simply taking it easy, well, thank you for having 531 alongside with you. Well, keep tuning in because coming up we've got some updates there for you throughout the week, but we've got some amazing replay to share with you as well. Yes, some amazing lineup there for you this morning, putting a smile on your dial. What's coming up? We've got a replay of Jerry Seal Seal and Michael Burling on Pacific Days there with Galo. So we also have some updates in between, so bringing you all the latest as well. Well, we also hear from Pacific sporting legends as well, musicians, community leaders, health professionals, and keeping you across some of the stories and events happening around our communities. You can follow and like us on all our social media platforms. You can check all the details on our website, pmn.co.nz. Let's go back into the music. 4 minutes after 11, here's Black Rose with Ronde Nisan Bolivanaka, 531 PR.

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1: Dial up for love, my lovely lady. It's 11 minutes after 11. Lovely to have your company. Before we do our first replay, just a quick update. Unlucky to our Warriors, who lost to the Dolphins 26-16. That's the final score. So if you did not know, that is the latest update for the Warriors. Those who didn't get to watch the game, 26-16. But it's not over yet, because it's a sudden death match with their favourite team, the Knights. So, yep, all goes for the Warriors. Well, talking about the Warriors, just before the game, former Warriors Kiwi Samoa Jerry Siliciu knows all about the final pressure with the Warriors taking on the Dolphins at Gold Media Stadium. Jerry joined William Tuilagi from Pacific Hulls to break down the big clash and what the Warriors need to get the job done. Let's take a listen.

0: Welcome to the show, my brother.
1: But honestly, for Tuilangi, thank you for having me and for talo fuatu le whole programme and all your audience.
0: Awesome. Also, now, you were part of the Warriors' incredible 2002 finals run. When you look at this current team returning to the finals, what memories come flooding back and what do you think this group can learn from 2002 experience?
1: We had a great run back in 2002, a few years ago now, when the dinosaurs were still walking around, so good times. But, I think, they're the most winningest team, eh? They've won the most games in the regular season. They've got the most winningest coach, which is similar parallels to back then. And they enjoy the way they're playing. So what lessons can they learn? That the opportunity is right now, eh? There is no tomorrow, in a sense, where they have a chance to make history, to etch all their names in terms of the annuals of rugby league and being the first Warriors team to go all the way. So, the opportunity is right there, eh? They're two games away from doing that and being historic.
0: Now, the Warriors have built something special in New Zealand, rugby league. If they were to host a preliminary final at Eden Park, what would the occasion mean for Auckland, the club, and the wider rugby league community?
1: It's a great question. They obviously, the club's been, 31 years in the making, and so anyone over 40, it'll be enormous to see it finally come to fruition. When the everyone back in the early 90s wanted to enter the Australian competition and win it and obviously represent New Zealand and Auckland and the rugby league community here and do very well. So, for those people, it'll be a wonderful occasion. Now, the boys were in the prelim back in 23, so the boys that played that game, they'll have a... they'll have that in their memory, so they'll be wanting to go one step further, eh, and make the grand final, playing in front of, the home crowd there at Eden Park. Although it's not traditionally a rugby league venue, it'll be cool for, all of Auckland to come together, celebrate them and encourage them on their journey.
0: Mm. Now, you know what it takes to play finals football. What separates a team that simply makes the finals from a team that genuinely believes it can go all the way and create history?
1: I spend a little bit of time with the current team and I see they're very very confident in the way that they play and what some may call their game style. They're confident that it stands up against any other game plan out there. And so, they got strengths in all the right places. Strong forward pack led by, their co-captains, Mitch Barnett and James Fisher-Harris. And what a revelation he's been, coming home, the Kiwi captain. So, there's them two, Aaron Clark, a local boy that come good, and Kirk Capewell. And then the young bucks like Jacob Laban, Leka Halasima, Dimitri Waimonga, Eddie, all these guys that that together, man, they offer something quite unique that I reckon will punch real deep into the NRL finals.
0: Awesome. Now, you've also experienced the Super League with Wigan. How did the experience shape you as a player? And what do you make of the current opportunities for New Zealand and Pacific players in the UK and European game?
1: Tuilangi, I was South Auckland born, Samoan raised, and we didn't have a lot growing up. So having the opportunity to go over to that part of the world and see the history behind the other people that signed the Treaty of Waitangi was, was quite an experience. And then... it was cool for the family at the time. We had 3 under 5 and we just got to, have a good look around, but at the same time, play and see where the origins of even rugby league was from. So enjoyed that time. And there's still a real opportunity for players, especially in the NRL. You don't necessarily have to play a lot of NRL games. They got this visa situation where you can play in reserve grade and be under 24 and then go over and play Super League. So there's a lot of young guys making that move out of the New South Wales and the Queensland Cup competition. So there was genuine opportunity there for guys to change their life and, have a travelling working OE, as it were, especially for those, that don't come from a lot of resources, in terms of our community.
0: Yeah, now we've actually just launched our platform, PMN Play, and currently we're hosting the UK Super League. So this morning, the Hull FC have beaten the Leeds Rhinos, I'm pretty sure 18-12 at Headingley. And do you feel that New Zealand audience or

0: Southern Hemisphere audience still take an interest in Super League?
1: Well, you know, if you're if you enjoy a rugby league, there's some good games there in the Super League, eh? And and you know, it's just historically they love their Kiwis over there, eh? So it's a cool competition to follow. You'll find there's a lot of Kiwis around. I was just thinking, Hull FC, there's a long pedigree of Kiwis such as James Luluwai, Steve Kearney, Motu Tony, and even Kariyo Fika Paliasina. They all went there and played for Hull FC. So, and then the likes of the Michael Jordan of Rugby League, Ali Lauititi played for Leeds. So you'll find that there's a lot of good Kiwis running around in Super League, a lot of Pacifica players. And so, you know, it's worth following, you know, where some of our former heroes of the NRL are and where some of them are continuing to forge their career.
0: Mm. Now, you've seen the Warriors grow from the early years to where they are today. If you could speak to a young Warriors player preparing for this finals campaign, what would you tell them about representing Auckland, their families, and the entire generation of fans?
1: Probably a little bit like we were saying before. Actually, I watched the boys this week. You know, they were talking to each other and they played this little clip as part of their preparation where the great Apollo Creed was training Rocky Balboa. Now, you might have to go back in the archives in terms of watching those kind of movies. But, you know, there's a scene there where Apollo says to Rocky, you know, there is no tomorrow, you know, in the sense that, you know, now is the moment. So, you know, that'll be my advice for those young fellas. They've obviously got a game plan that works. You know, they were first equal, you know, second in terms of the differential, in terms of the NRL. So, you know, they're right up there in terms of the way they play. So it's just about being present in the moment when they're playing and bringing their best day, their best version of themselves. So, you know, looking across the board in terms of this team, there's a good mix of experience and youth. So, you know, because it is a team sport, everyone's going to have to do their bit in order for them to be collectively successful. So, yeah, my advice to them would be just to enjoy the moment, to attack it like they, you know, that they want to make history and enjoy it, eh? So that'll probably be the three pieces of advice.
0: Mm. And what do you think about the Dolphins? I mean, are they a huge threat? I mean, they pose possibly one of the best back lines in the competition and a few strong forwards up there. Where do you feel the Warriors need to nullify when they take on the Dolphins? I mean, they've won here before, right? And at Go Stadium, so they could be coming in confident.
1: Yeah, no, 100%. You know, they've only got a short history in terms of the NRL, but a long history in terms of the actual club. I think they're over 100 years old and entered the NRL only a few years ago. But it's, as many have said, it's probably the best backline in the NRL versus the best forward pack. So, you know, they'll be... they'll be challenging each other in terms of their wit and that. And you know, I had a lot of time to... I spent a bit of time with Cody Nikorima, who was at the Warriors a few years ago. Good fella. And he's one of their key guys, eh? Along with the other half, Isaiah Katoa, that will look to unlock that back line, eh? So if we can nullify those two, then and then strangle the ball from getting out there, eh? Which includes, obviously, you know, our forwards dominating their forwards.
0: Mm. Absolutely. Now, there was, last question, brother, there was some stuff that happened online with tickets that sold out completely low, like in 2 minutes, and then they'll resold for bigger prices. what would your words to those people who are doing things like that? Because that's so unfair, especially for our, you know, our diehard fans who are now getting almost scammed from this stuff.
1: Yeah, all I got to say is I've got two tickets, and if anyone has got more than $1,000, please meet me at the... No, I'm just joking. no, it's something that the NRL's got to look at, eh? It's very unfair. I know that members, there was a lot of members that sent correspondence in, because they've been faithful all year, and then they were even unable to secure their seats, eh? So, unfortunately for the... I mean, no, it's because it's a semi-final, the NRL take over the whole ticketing operation. And so there's, Volandis probably has to look at someone in his office and understand how that all happened, where the members couldn't even secure their seats at Mount Smart, and then maybe go from there in terms of, I actually thought it was illegal, but obviously people are doing it and profiting from it, which is a shame, really, eh? Because all the diehards that have been there since day one miss out. Excuse me.
0: And do you think that, I want to add this in, do you think that going to a bigger venue like Eden Park could actually nullify things like that? Because that's a big stadium to pack.
1: Yeah, I'm not sure about that, but Well, what I did, it was interesting because I followed a little bit of the NFL and just listening to the San Francisco coach. Someone asked him about whether he could hear the fans or not and whether it was the same kind of experience back home. And he said he could see them and hear them, but he could feel the distance in terms of the separation because it's not as close, you know, because the Melbourne cricket ground is quite big. And historically, you know, when we've played there, it seems the same, eh? There's a little bit of a distance between, because it's a cricket ground, eh? It's an oval, but where the fans are and the distance from the players. So there's just probably that factor in terms of playing at Eden Park. But 100%, if it's a bigger venue, then more people are going to fit in, but more people are going to have the experience and be able to see the lads do their thing.
0: Yeah, that's awesome. It's funny because I had Jesse Sarpolo on the show earlier, just before you. So we got two great legends of the game today. And he was talking about the 101,000 people that sold out in 10 days at the stadium, and they need bigger stadiums here. So interesting to say that and to see what your thoughts are on that. But any last words, my brother, to our faithful fans out there and what they're expecting tonight as we take on the Dolphins?
1: Yeah, we'll just have to go with the catch cry, eh? Probably up the Waz and down the Dolphins. Was probably the call and get out there, support, and see if we can egg the boys on. Because, after watching last night's game, you can see there's an element of luck, eh? Where, a few players for South went down injured. So, you know, hopeful, wanting our boys to get through unscathed and be able to put their best game on.
0: Absolutely. Well, that was former Warriors Kiwis and Samoan forward and Warriors player wellbeing and educational facilitator Jerry Siusiu helping us break down tonight's qualifying final against the Dolphins. Thank you so much, Uso, and Faftaiti Lilava for making your time. And yes, up the Waz and down the Dolphins. Looking definitely forward to that one.
1: All right. Have a good one.
0: Thank you, sir. Hello.
2: That was former Warrior Jerry Siusiu speaking with Will Tulangi on Pacific Huddle. As I mentioned prior, that this was just before the game. And for those who are Warriors and Dolphins fan, the game, the final score was 26-16. But it's not all over yet for the Warriors fans out there because they got the sudden death with the Knights as well. So we'll keep you up to date with that one. As well, it's going to be an exciting one. Yes, up the Waz, I should say, because it's game on, I reckon. Let's go with our next song before we have our next replay with Dr. Michael Berling on Pacific Days with Kalo. Here's Folau with his latest Mamahi Moikona, 5:31 p.m.

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1: Bringing you that tongue and flavour there with For Love, Mamahi Moikona, Talofa Lover, Nissan Bulabanaka. Great to have your company. Now we head into Pacific Days with Galo, replay with the Tongan gynecological oncologist Dr. Michael Burling has been recognised with Pacifica Medical Association Life Award and honouring the long-standing commitment to Pacific Health in improving care for women across our region. Here's Galo with Dr. Michael Burling.
2: Today on Pacific Day, for our Pacific Days Talanoa, we are privileged to be joined by a medical leader whose work is transforming women's healthcare across the region. Born and raised in the Kingdom of Tonga, Dr. Michael Burling is a leading gynecological oncologist based in Sydney, Australia, while regularly returning to the Pacific to provide life-saving surgical care. He is a recent recipient of the Pacifica Medical Association Life Award for his decades of service. From performing complex cancer surgeries in high-tech city hospitals to leading outreach teams across Tonga, Fiji, Vanuatu and the Solomon Islands, he is on a mission to ensure that no Pacific woman is left behind. And we are absolutely thrilled to talanoa today with Dr. Michael Burling. Malo lele, Dr. Michael, and welcome back to the show. And really, really lovely to have your company today.
3: Hello, Lily, and warm Pacific greetings to everybody. And thank you so much, Kala, for having me on the show. I'm really privileged to be here. So, yeah, very, very thankful for having me on.
2: Congratulations again. We are very proud of you for receiving that award. Well deserved. But Dr. Michael, please tell us more about yourself and, you know, where you grew up, your family, and the villages you're from in the Kingdom of Tonga.
3: Yeah, I was born in Tonga. My mum is Tongan and dad is Australian, but, you know, they grew up in a little village of Hatafu in Golovai and went to a little Tongan primary school, the Akote, which was actually celebrated. It's one of the oldest little primary schools in the island. And then I was very lucky enough to go from there to Tonga High School, to all the lovely Tonga High School ex-students. And I finished high school in Tonga and luckily enough, you know, finished bursary exam, went through Auckland University. I know there's a lot of political talk about the MAPIS scheme at the moment in New Zealand. I went through the MAPIS scheme. I'm a very proud graduate of that scheme. And, you know, it gave us the opportunity as Pacific students to go through medical school. I'd like to point out that it was not because we were second-rated students. We were very good high school students, but that scheme gave us background to and supported us through a really difficult time as young island kids that came from nothing to, you know, a very scary city of Auckland. And that supported us through medical school. I finished medical school in Auckland. I worked in rural New Zealand for nearly 5 years and did my training in Waikato. Wow. And then Auckland, and then I came to Australia as a fully qualified obstetrician gynecologist and did cancer surgery. So I gave up a lot of my obstetrics side of things and concentrating purely on cancers and treating cancers. As this is a huge need in both Australia and New Zealand and then the Pacific. So that really drove my dedication to that vocation of gynecological cancer. So yeah, really, you know, I'm not here as a single person. That, you know, family, to mentors, to people that supported me through that time is, you know, a dedication to that support, and that lifetime award is to say thank you to all of those people that helped me get to this spot now. Yeah.
2: Amazing, Dr. Mike. Thank you as well for mentioning MAPIS, because I believe it is it's an amazing scheme for our medical Pacific, you know, doctors. Thank you. Now, you joined the FPMA, as you mentioned, as a medical student for, over 20 years ago. When you look back to where you started, what does receiving this milestone honor mean to you personally when you were... Oh. You know,
3: yeah, just a great, humbling experience. You know, I joined the Pacific Medical Association. As a medical student, you know, when you come through the scheme, you were, you know, even at medical school, you were, you know, trying to get through medical school, and it was such an amazing opportunity, but that was given to us by MAPIS and PMA, you know, showing us all these amazing specialists and GPs and everybody who had gone through the training, and you know, that allowed us to, you know, look into the future and say, oh, I'm gonna, you know, I can, if they made it, I can make it. And you know, we made good lifetime friends and mentors that supported us through this trip, this journey to be becoming a doctor, and now, you know, wanting to give back as well to that. PMA has been fundamentally important in my journey, is because they managed the New Zealand treatment scheme and you know, supported a lot of my well, not necessarily just supported, but actually guided a lot of the help that we've been able to provide through the Pacific. I chair a organization called Pacific Alliance for Gynae Oncology, and it's made out of surgeons from Australia and New Zealand who are gynae oncologists, and we go to different island groups to help with training, managing surgical side of things, but you know, helping and being there for our Pacific doctors to manage women with gynecological cancers, but also be there to help with policies and things about screening and preventing these cancers, because I think in the islands that's a really important part of our work. But we also have, you know, helped to train the first gynecological oncologist in Fiji, Dr. Neni Sakiti. We've now just set up for a second trainee in Fiji, Dr. Una, and then we have one in Solomons and one in PNG. And that's really fundamentally important because, you know, medicine is not, and what I do is not about just the surgery. It's about looking after women as a whole, like not necessarily just the surgery is sometimes the hard bit, but actually not necessarily always the hard bit, but the bit about looking after the women and their families and how do we provide good support and care, because we don't always win against cancer. It's about, you know, in those points where cancer is taken over, we can involve good palliative care for these families so that, you know, women die with dignity and, you know, manage through their last few days of their lives or months of their lives with good family support. And, you know, that's supporting not just the women, but their families as well, because it's a, you know, it's not an easy journey, but we are trying to make it as comfortable and as culturally appropriate as well for everybody.
2: Malo pito, Dr. Mike, I honestly believe you're a blessing to all women. But for malo like eki, if anongo kio unga, we thank you. You know, growing up, Dr. Mike, did you always know that you wanted to be a doctor, or was there a specific moment, or perhaps a person in your life that nudged you towards medicine and gynecological oncology?
3: No, I never wanted to be a doctor. For a lot of, you know, I get asked that a lot. So I came out of, you know, I did very well in high school. I mean, our high school, Tonga High School, we had nearly six of us in our class that went to medical school. And if it wasn't for a lot of them that, you know, I only applied to medical school because a lot of those other students were applying, I didn't really think I wanted to go to medical school.
2: Yeah.
3: I always thought I was going to be a science teacher, to tell you the truth. Dr. Inoki Tukia was in my class, and his father, who was the pharmacist in Tonga for a long time, Tukia, Sonny Tukia, actually told my parents that I should apply to Auckland Medical School. So, you know, I purely fluked that. Went to Auckland and interviewed through MAPIS. And then, you know, even the first few years of medical school was really tough. I didn't think I was going to make it. I was really homesick. I didn't really want to do medicine. But until I met people and actually had the the opportunity to sit there and talk to patients, I really thought, my gosh, I could actually do this. And then, you know, the support of all the people through medical school, and I had mentors through Medical School. Susiale Foliaki, who's a psychiatrist in Middlemore, was one of my mentors, and a few other, you know, really amazing doctors, Dr. Simeone Lolohea, who was a surgeon in Waikato. I mean, watching those guys do it and think, you know, we can make a big difference, no matter, you know, just one person, but, you know, you can influence a whole, a bigger society and our people to say that it's, you know, it's not about being the smartest, it's about being driven, but hard work, about believing that it's not just for, you know, smart white people or, you know, the one thing that I would say to Ireland and Maori kids is, like, we are very people orientated, and we're very good at talking to people. And actually that makes up about 85 to 90% of medical doctor work, is being able to just be personable and talk, and they can relate to you and see that you're just another person, you know. So that makes life and treating people so much easier. That's way more important than knowledge and everything, because people trust what you do or what you say. And that is a really important part of medicine. And so to say it's not about being smart, it's just be hard work and get through it. And you will make a big, big difference to people's lives.
2: Malo Pito, Dr. Mike, you know, you often quote the concept of wayfinding, knowing where we've been to see where we're going. How does your Tongan heritage, you know, from Golovai and Hatafu, shape the way that you approach medicine and the special care for Pacific women?
3: Oh, yeah. Wayfinding, I kind of came across that concept, as you probably know, from the movie Moana. That was first time I figured out. My youngest daughter, my sister's called Moana, my youngest daughter's called Moana. And, you know, we as islanders, Maori or anybody in the Pacific, we're surrounded by water, and we've come from that journey, you know, like, and the concept is very simple. It's to say that it doesn't matter what you're doing in life or wherever it is, you know, even in surgery and difficult times in surgery, I always say to people, you know, we kind of have to physically or mentally picture where we're going, whatever you're doing. But, you know, you really need to appreciate where you are right at that point in time. But you also have to remember what you come from. And that allows you to either avoid mistakes, avoid difficult paths, figure out which path to move. And, you know, growing up in the islands and being surrounded by water, and was a surfer for a very long time and still do surf, but it's that concept is really fundamentally strong in my mind and makes a big difference to how we treat and, you know, work with people towards a common goal.
2: Mōnilahi. And you've often referred to women as the cornerstone of Pacific society, Bobogiai. And in your recent frontline work leading surgical missions across Tonga, Fiji and Vanuatu, what are the biggest health challenges that Pacific women are currently facing today?
3: Yeah, there's no doubt about that. Women are absolutely the cornerstone of any society, and fundamentally in Pacific society, you know, they are the ones that are at home, keeping the home moving, looking after the children, while, you know, most men are out working. But women are absolutely fundamentally holding up society. And the saddest thing about it is that they always put themselves last, which is, you know, why it's really difficult for a lot of them to get health care, because they leave things too late and present very late to us. The big challenges in the Pacific at the moment is two big things from a gynecological point of view, is cervical cancer, which is absolutely nearly 100% preventative. Unfortunately, we don't have good screening programs in the islands, but we've slowly introduced that in the islands. And, you know, Tonga's, you know, nearly got up to 50-odd percent screening rate was amazing in its own feet, led by Falahola Fuka and her team. It's just really, really, really great to see Fiji, PNG, Vanuatu, all of those are really leading that. And that's amazing. And, you know, while we're setting those things up, it's just saying to women to not leave things or normalize things and don't look after themselves, but, you know, come to the hospital and get checks and things. And the other big one is endometrial cancer, which is just, you know, in the data out of New Zealand shows that in normal population, that's increased by about 40%. So the Europeans, even Maori's gone up by about 60%. In Pacific women, it's gone up by 120%, which is just phenomenally too high. And the biggest cause of that is unfortunately obesity epidemic, which is a big driver of endometrial cancer. And, you know, the presenting part of that is like big, heavy, heavy periods and or bleeding that is abnormal. And one of the sad things about the islands and why I think it's really hard is we don't like to talk about these things, and there are very little words in all languages to describe female organs. So, you know, I always say this when I go back to Tonga, it's like that the Tongan word for gynecological organs is the halanga tangafana, which just means the roadway where a baby comes from. So there's no word for cervix, for uterus, for tubes and ovaries. So when you're trying to explain to people that there's a problem in some of those organs, there's a big taboo about talking about things like sexual health and things like that, which I really appreciate and respect. But we need to have a frank, open conversation with women that when it's abnormal bleeding, that, you know, if we get to these cancers early, we can actually cure them with very early surgery. So it's trying to open that conversation, trying to make people aware, and being just frankly, you know, I always say to my sisters and them, you know, to talk to their friends about it, because, you know, women are more comfortable talking with women about those sort of things. But, you know, even as a male doctor, I very openly have this open conversations with patients when they come to me and they're in this closed space. But it's a really difficult one when you're, you know, talking to a whole bunch of people. So it's just to say to women that they should, you know, look after themselves. Don't, you know, they are so important. And if we lose these women at very young ages, we know that the economic problems that come from that is, you know, leaving children with no mum, no family, you know, and having family to look after the children when we lose women very young is not a good thing.
2: Thank you for sharing that. And I agree with you, it's still a very taboo subject to talk about. Even here in Aotearoa, our Pacific women still go through that. But to hear that from you, Dr. Mike, very powerful. So thank you for sharing that with us. Can you share a specific story or a surgical mission that stays with you, a moment that highlights why this work that you do is so vital and important?
3: Nothing very specific, but just say, you know, every time I go back to the islands, and I say this to a lot of my young doctors that I work with in Australia and when I was with New Zealand, and every time I speak in front of conferences, to say, I always feel when you're in the islands and you realize how tough it is to work in that environment, and my colleagues that hold that healthcare system up and they work so hard with very little resources, I'm always really, really amazed and feel really privileged to work with them. And, you know, to see these resilient Pacific women that come and they smile, and no matter how hard the surgeries are and how sometimes the outcomes may not be what they want, but they, you know, it always warms my heart to say that, you know, that they're very blessed in a lot of ways. And I come back to Australia. Oh, sorry, And I think about how lucky we are. And I think, you know, we are so, so lucky in Australia and New Zealand to live in our healthcare systems. And, you know, nothing, we always hear bad things about our healthcare systems. And yeah, we were struggling with healthcare and a lot of other things, but we are really, really fortunate and lucky to be where we are. And, you know, I fly back from those missions and I meet these young women that are unfortunately going to die from their cancer because there's no treatment in the islands for it. But, you know, they, some of those times they grab your hand and they say, no, it's okay. You know, this is what God wanted. And you think it makes you appreciate life a little bit. And I think as a Tongan and as a kid from the islands, I always feel really, really sad, but blessed as well to have been, to actually have had that opportunity to be to meet them and give them some peace or whatever little I can give. But you know, it's yeah, you have to come back and you know, it makes me want to do more for them. And I feel really, really lucky to do that job.
2: God bless you, Dr. Mike. The work that you do is truly a blessing and a gift to all women, and especially to our Pacific women. Now, for our young Pacific, you know, students or doctors listening today who want to follow in your footsteps, what advice do you have for navigating the storms and the currents of a medical career?
3: Yeah, hard work. It's to say that, don't ever give up. Don't ever let anybody say that whatever you want to do, have it in your mind where you want to go. Be aware that it is never an easy way around things. It's always, you know, really hard work. My grandmother, who I lived with for a long time and still passed away of many years ago, but she always said you have to look to an awe, which is very true in a lot of ways. And you know, you can't just work without looking after yourself and your faith and your family. And my family knows how much I put so much of my work in front of a lot of things. But it's always good to be reminded that to have some time with your family and remember that a career is not always going to be there, but your family and friends will be. So make sure you actually treasure the times with them. And always be reminded that why we do this is it is an absolute a vocation. We give a lot of ourselves to our patients and to the work we do, but we do need to look after ourselves as well. Keep your mind set on your goals. Have the right people around you to support you. And whatever it is in medicine, you've got to remember, whatever you do, you will have a huge impact on the world and on the Pacific. And people will look at you as a leader. And, you know, don't be, you know, we have to lead by example and be dedicated to what we do. And I'll finish with saying, like, it was like just the same thing as coming out of high school and Tonga High School. You know, the motto of the school was to kihelele taha, which means to the best. But, you know, always trying to do your best. So no matter what you're doing, lead that with whatever you're doing in life. It's people will know, even if you're not the best student, but if people see that you're doing, you know, your best and working really hard, people really respect that.
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4: I'm the magic genie. 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
4: 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Abracadabra. See what I did there? Instead of saying abracadabra, I said abracadabra.
6: Yes, well done. Very clever, genie.
4: Kara turns wishes into delicious.
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